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Hear it next. Current temperature outside in Fernley. We're still hanging out at 52. 53 in Fallon now, 51 degrees in Reno. Let's get to it. It's your playlist hour, Instant Request Zone on my biggest little radio. 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

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Thanks for getting your requests inside the instant request zone right here on 101.3 FM, my biggest little radio. Jay Fierce Rodriguez hanging out with you. You're listening to the Jay Fierce Rodriguez Show.

0: So don't hesitate. 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Instant Request Zone on My Biggest Little Radio. Time for today's comedy bit. And I've got comedian Mark Theobald on what Columbus Day turned into for most of us. Yeah, it's a quick one, though. All right? Yeah, short, sweet, and simple. It's today's comedy bit on My Biggest Little Radio. Hashtag get your laugh on.
1: And I think it's wrong for this country to be against bullying. 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Christopher Columbus bullied the Native Americans into extinction. He got a holiday out of it. I get 40% off of Macy's for Columbus Day. And I'm not giving my sweaters back. That's all I'm saying.
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11: All right, here's Big Pete, and here's a look at your traffic. We only have one issue to talk about. It's a vehicle accident injury on 395 North, Village Parkway. 395 North and Village Parkway. Expect some delays in that area because there's an injury involved. Going over the cameras, it's amazing how flow is just going good. Keep up the good work. Make sure you guys stay buckled up. Click your ticket. Do not text and drive. We got Malcolm Todd coming up next. And earrings. You hear what I'm talking? Do you hear what I'm saying?

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Jay Fierce Rodriguez hanging out with you, and I want to play a song or two for you. 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Request it now. Hear it next on my biggest of the radio. I'm all by myself over here. That's all right. It's all right. Hopefully I'm not by myself because you're going to request a song right now. Yes, I'm looking at the text line, just waiting for you.

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0: 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We still have room. 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And I also have time for one more comedy bit. Not always do I have time for another comedy bit. Not always. But tonight, I do. Again. Here's comedian Dana Gould on what's weird about Halloween. Hashtag get your laugh on again.
1: Halloween is actually a really interesting holiday. Halloween is when people you don't know come to where you live and take all your stuff. Next up is Thanksgiving. Or as the Native Americans call it, Halloween. Now, just because I said that, it doesn't mean I don't love the country. I love the country. And you know I love the country? I've never screamed its name at a rally. Love is a quiet emotion. Love doesn't engender screaming. People don't come home from the hospital, baby, baby, baby. The fact is, I've met far too many bald men with ponytails to expect this world to make sense.
0: Oh, boy. All right, last look at traffic with Big Pete next right here on My Biggest Little Radio, and thank you for listening.
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12: All right, folks, this is Big Pete with the final look at traffic. We have a vehicle accident, property damage on 580 and I-80. It's right there at the Spaghetti Bowl. So there's going to be some delays going through the Spaghetti Bowl. So if you're sitting in traffic, just have a little bit of patience. We'll get through this together. Looking at all the cameras, it's getting a little backed up on East Main Street here in Fernley near the roundabout. So let's get through it. Let's make sure you guys stay buckled up. Click your ticket. Do not text and drive. And right now we got Mikey and Bass Preludes coming up on the best show on radio. And that's Jay Fish Rodriguez. This is Big Pete. Until tomorrow, saying later, Gator. Be kind to one another.
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What do I want to listen to now? Oh, yeah. I love this song. It's my favorite Bruno Mars song out of all of his music. This is my number one. Here's Marry You on my biggest radio Playhouse Playlist. It's a-

0: football for the Vaqueros this Friday night, 7 p.m. at home. Patrick Whitehead will be calling the game along with Cody Wagner. They'll be teaming up to broadcast the game. They're looking forward to that. That's this Friday night, 7 p.m. at Fernley High School from 101.3 FM, My Biggest Little Radio, proudly presented by Nevada Cement Company. 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

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Double Whammy 80s on 101.3 FM, my biggest little radio. That one taking us back to the year 1982 off of his album, I Can't Stand Still. The song reached number one on the Billboard Top Album Tracks chart in October of 1982, prior to being issued as a 45 RPM single. What? Yes, we're talking about classic records here. Lyrically, the song describes mass media sensationalism. Yes. Dirty Laundry, get it? All right, well, I played it because today's Dirty Laundry Day. I got to do my laundry. Double Whammy 80s continues by this next 1985 power ballad by the rock band Starship, Jefferson Starship. It was written by Peter Wolf and Ina Wolf and was named after Sarah Thomas, the then wife of lead singer Mickey Thomas. Yeah. Even though the actual lyrics reflect the painful emotions and sorrow of a relationship falling apart. From 1985, here's Jefferson Starship with Sarah inside my Playhouse playlist. Double Whammy 80s on 101.3 FM, my biggest on the radio, and thank you for listening.

0: 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I'm your host, Jay Fierce Rodriguez, and I'm sharing my playlist with you right now. Let's get back to it, because you never know what to expect.
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0: 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You got that right. 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I haven't heard that version in a long time. Of course, off the movie soundtrack from 2017's version of Beauty and the Beast. That was Ariana Grande and John Legend with Beauty and the Beast. Love it. I was singing along. I just had the microphone off. Jay Fierce Rodriguez hanging out with you. And, well, that's all I have room for tonight, which unfortunately means it's time for me to head out the door. Oh, I know. It's a sad moment. Keep the tissues in the boxes. Don't shed any tears. I invite you to join me to do it again tomorrow, 2 p.m. to 7 p.m. It's Taco Tuesday. You know, we really got to get our hands on some tacos to give away for Taco Tuesday. I have all these other prizes. Like, I have tons of pizzas to give away, right? But no tacos. What's up with that? We got to talk to our promotions director. Wink, wink. All right, XYZ with Eric Zachary coming up next, 7 p.m. to midnight weeknights here on my biggest little radio where everything might happen. Until tomorrow, have a great night and a great day tomorrow. Be safe out there. Don't work so hard. It's okay to look like you are, especially in front of the boss. Just don't do it for reals. Te quiero mucho and adios. Bye.
1: You're still here? It's over. Go home. Go.
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0: 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XYZ with Derek Zachary. It is Monday, Columbus Day, Indigenous People Day, day off work day. Hopefully for you. And if you're not off work today, then hopefully we can make it just a little bit better with some of our favorite moments from XYZ with Derek Zachary from the last few weeks. Audrey, how was your weekend?
1: It was good. I went to the apple orchard.
0: You did?
2: Oh, fun. Uh-huh.
0: How many apples did you buy, or apple products did you buy?
1: Well, I kind of have a thing against apples, so I got like a few.
2: Why did you go?
0: Wait, are you talking about Apple the company or Apple like the fruit?
1: No, an apple orchard.
0: You have a thing against apples?
1: Well, I just, there was one time that I ate way too many pies and I threw up everywhere.
0: There's our gift to you, even if you didn't work today. It's XYZ with Derek Zachary.

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1: Well, if this isn't the definition of irony, I don't know what is. The Emmys,
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1: Isn't that crazy?
0: That's wild. Yeah.
2: I don't think they care about ratings, or we're just going to be watching clips.
0: I mean,
2: right?
0: I understand like VMAs moving off MTV as a channel, right? Even though they're not, they still air CBS or whatever. Mm-hmm, but like shows that are not inherently about broadcast television, I can understand not being on television in today's streaming age.
2: Right.
1: Yeah.
2: Right.
0: You're the one night a year that celebrates broadcast television is no longer going to be broadcast.
2: I think award shows as a whole in the entertainment industry have lost the plot. So I'd love to see how this plays out.
0: Okay.
2: Yeah.
1: All right. Yeah.
0: The Emmys no longer going to be available on traditional terrestrial television anymore. 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

0: 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Coming back to your hobbies, especially if you're a creative like us, and at one point mm-hmm. those hobbies were something that you really wanted to turn into work,
1: right?
0: Mm-hmm. The long short of it is I am so thrilled that something I was trying to do on TikTok 4 years ago turned into essentially this mm-hmm. radio right. show, this mm-hmm. podcast, this TV show that we film.
1: Mm-hmm. Right.
0: But now I kind of got away from the other stuff that was making me happy that I was just doing because I had a ton of free time.
1: Mm-hmm. Sure.
0: Like drumming or writing skits or creative things. I was so worried about the views, and now I think I'm ready to go back to it just for my happiness.
2: Yeah.
0: Absolutely. And Audrey, you were talking about getting away from crafting and trying to come back to that.
2: No, yeah. I woke up, my birthday was on Friday, and I woke up and I was like, had kind of some plans for the day, and I was like, you know what I want to do instead? Actually, I want to like sew this pair of shorts that I've been wanting to make for months. Mm-hmm. And I woke up and I had an old bed sheet and I was like, I can figure this out. And I figured it out and it felt so good to just like spend a couple hours doing something that I had been putting off because I just like didn't make the time for it.
0: Yeah,
2: it was awesome. It was great.
0: And Jordan, I know you found your way back to music.
1: Yeah, I did. And there's no pressure on it. And I think that's the biggest part is like, you know, when you do these hobbies that could become jobs, you're worried about views. You're worried if the right people are seeing it. Where now it's like, who cares? Just do it to enjoy and feel good about yourself.
0: Do what makes you happy. And just because it's something that doesn't necessarily earn you money, I know that's a privilege sometimes, but right. like it's also a mental health thing. If you're not carving out time to just be happy with yourself, and it's going to affect everything else in your life.
2: Yeah. Mm-hmm.

0: music. 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

0: Mom's hot take on XYZ with their Exactly. My mom joining the show to provide her perspective on what's trending and
1: pregnancy.
0: Today, that's pregnancy. I'm assuming you mean Miss Lady Gaga.
1: Did anyone know she was pregnant? I did not.
0: According to Audrey, the fandom had suspicions.
2: Little monsters knew.
1: She kept this secret for like 9 months with just her fan base.
3: I love that, like, you're offended that you don't know. Like,
0: Stephanie Germanotta did not call
3: Mom of Mom's Hot Take.
1: Yeah. I cannot. I am shocked. Well, I am just shocked.
0: It's still unclear if she carried the baby or she used a surrogate. She used a surrogate. That sound is wild. All right, Mom's Hot Take about Lady Gaga's baby coming up next.

0: 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Mom's hot take on XYZ with their Exactly. My mom is here to talk about, as she just yelled out, pregnancy. That girl's pregnant.
1: Pregnant.
0: My mom said that once in public. Lady Gaga has a baby, and this has been all over the news.
2: Is it a girl or a boy?
0: I don't think we know.
3: We don't know, for sure.
2: Wow, what a secret to hold.
0: Yeah. I'm one of the biggest ones you can, but I think it's still unclear whether she used a surrogate or not. My guess is yes, because I'm pretty sure we've seen her in the public eye.
2: I think I would have seen her making her body beautiful with pregnancy pictures. You know what I mean?
1: I mean, as deep and studied as TMZ is, and for the first news to be a full baby, I think we would have known, unless she truly has just been gone for 9 months.
0: Did she make an announcement, or did it just get leaked that she has a kid now?
1: I think it got leaked.
0: She didn't put it on Instagram right now.
2: Oh, no. I think she made an announcement. Didn't she?
0: No, you just said the opposite of everything you just said, Mom. Yeah, no, I think it's just finally an insider is like, yes, her baby is here. And please respect their privacy, the usual.
2: Okay, so what do we think of her using surrogacy? Well, I think surrogacy is huge.
0: Hot take. This is your take.
2: This is an era, definitely a surrogacy era. Okay. I mean, I could now be 22 and be a pregnancy surrogate for life. I mean, that would be a dream job.
0: Career pregnancy, always. I know there's people that do this.
2: How much do you get paid? You get paid a lot of money.
3: Yeah, you do get paid a lot of money.
0: Yeah. I think it's also dependent on who you're caring for. Like, it's a negotiated rate.
1: Sure. Yeah.
2: But 100%. Still, it's pretty high. I mean, geez.
0: Yeah. I mean, it's nothing new. I'm not taking shots at it. I think obviously.
2: It's nothing new. I think it's really new.
0: Well, I mean, Kim Kardashian used a surrogate.
1: I think it blew up with the Kardashians.
0: Yeah. Beyonce used a surrogate on her second pregnancy.
2: Oh, I didn't know that.
0: Or her third. No, she, with the.
1: How do you know this much, Eric?
0: She talked about it.
1: Oh, okay.
2: Yeah. Oh. Interesting.
1: Eric saw a pregnancy watch.
3: Good for you, Eric.
0: I'm a huge ally. I think that I've definitely heard this take. I do not agree with this at all, that there's certain women out there that think you don't understand because you never carried the baby.
3: No.
0: And I mean, obviously you went through different experiences, but I think to each and every woman specifically, but especially couples, it is what's right for them. And if they, choose to have a surrogate, I think that means no less than,
1: carrying the baby.
3: Absolutely agree.
1: Yeah, traditional.
3: Yeah. I absolutely agree.
2: I do agree. Less stretch marks. Thank you, Eric.
3: Eric, you gave me
2: Whoa. Thigh stretch marks.
0: Whoa. Oh, okay. I'm the reason the gap's gone. Got it. Okay.
1: Whoa. I didn't mean it like that, but she's blaming me.
2: Shot. We will deal with this later off the air.
0: I didn't mean it like that.
2: Wow.
0: All right.
2: You did. All right. It said it.
0: No.
2: Oh.
0: All right. Jordan didn't help
2: that. You were coming off a birthday weekend.
1: Jordan had to do with this.
0: Mom's hot take. Lady Gaga has a baby. That's it for today on Mom's Hot Take. I'll brought to you by T-Mobile.
2: It's not over.
0: It's better over here. I'm nervous. I'm blushing. 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

0: social media pet peeves. Now, I understand I'm kind of casting stones from a glass house because everyone has something that's a friend of theirs posts. They're like, why don't you do this? And I'm sure I've done that. I know I've done it in the past.
1: Yeah.
0: I've tried to course correct some of the things I post, but there's one lately that's just really getting me.
1: Oh, it grinds your gears?
0: It's so bad. And it's just people that post the Almost Friday memes. Like, these started during COVID, and I get it. Like, it's kind of that, like, together we can wait for the weekend energy.
1: Right.
0: It's not just posting one. It's like, I have this one friend that will post, it's the Almost Friday account. He posts 10 or 15 of them in a row on his story.
1: Yeah.
0: No other content on his story for the rest of the week, by the way.
1: That's hilarious.
0: And then we have another friend that religiously pulls the slams laptop shut till Monday.
1: Right, yeah.
0: Again, multiple posts. And I'm like, once in a while, or after like a long week, or like when America's going through it, which one are we not? But like, you know what I mean?
1: Yeah.
0: Mm-hmm. I get it. Every single week, stop. And, if you don't ask me why I unfollowed you. That's my prerogative. That is me slamming my laptop shut.
1: On your stories.
0: On our friendship.
1: Yeah.
0: All right. So social media pet peeves, some of them can be trivial, but like, what gets you, even if it's like your friend and you're like, oh, whatever, it's not really going to end our friendship, but this bothers me. What's your social media pet peeve? We'll talk about it next.

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1: Social media pet peeves on XYZ with Eric Zachary. What do people post or put on the internet that just, for no other real good reason, gets you, it bothers you?
2: Yeah.
1: Jordan?
2: My biggest social media pet peeve is, take me back. The vacations, like, you did your one big one at Disney World, and 5 months later, we are still seeing the photos.
1: See, that's more
2: big one at Disney World.
1: My problem. Yeah. I don't mind you posting an old photo,
2: sure,
1: like a memory, but when it's a trip you took 3 weeks ago,
2: right,
1: I don't need that.
2: I think my biggest issue is, like, we don't hear from you in between the time that you posted the first time and the 5 months later. Like, where was the walk through the park? You know, I'm down, you know, be boring. Everybody's boring. We can see that too. But you're stale on social media until your big June Disney World trip.
1: I love that we have a mutual friend that's just leaving Disney right now too. This is very coded. All of that said, I don't mind the old photos. I do think it's like weird when, because that just kind of perpetuates the idea that like you're only posting the good stuff. Like, we don't hear anything about your life.
2: Right.
1: We don't see your family. We don't see what you're doing, who you're hanging out with. But then you post that one cool photo you took 7 years ago.
2: Yes. Yeah.
1: And you just keep reposting it again and again and again.
2: Or when someone's like, well, you didn't see my story. Like, if we're in real life,
1: I hate
2: and
1: that.
2: I'm like, so what's been going on in your life?
1: I hate
2: And they're
1: that.
2: Like, I just did this big thing. You didn't see my story?
1: Yeah, it's that expectation that you watch. This happens between my girlfriend and I a lot. It's very humbling. I understand where she's coming from, though. Like, it honestly bothered me more. And, like, the more I, like, have fallen in love with her, it's like, I'm just under the understanding that you probably see nothing I post.
2: Sure,
1: If it's important, I'll tell you to go look at it.
2: I guess I'll take your side on that because it's somebody close. Mm-hmm. Like, if I post something, chances are my wife has seen it, right? Mm-hmm. You expect that. But if it's someone I see, I don't know,
1: once every 7 months, and you're like,
2: exactly.
1: Oh, you didn't see this thing I did that one day for this 1 hour? It's like,
2: No,
1: I didn't even know you moved to Africa.
2: Exactly.
1: What do you mean?
2: Yeah, I'm sorry I didn't see it.
1: I would love a Gen Z perspective here, Audrey, because you guys have a different take on social media than we do.
3: Yeah, I mean, I feel like for me, I am really conscious of who I follow on social media because I do not like to be annoyed. So I feel like I don't have, like, by social media, like, I feel like it's very hard to annoy me with, like, what you're posting or, like, how frequently you're posting or whatever, just because I'm like, well, that's what the platform is for. Like, I'm not going to be upset about that.
1: Right.
3: What has become a pet peeve for me is that on Instagram now you can see people's reels likes.
1: Yeah.
3: And when people shamelessly like reels that I do not want you to be exposed as sexist in my, I don't want you to be exposed.
1: It's like a racist comedian. You saw someone like that.
2: Right.
1: Like,
2: how do I know that?
3: So I'm like, I mean, at least it's good because I feel like now I can like see what people are actually
1: What's on there?

0: who is who and what's what.
1: Exactly.
0: Yeah. Just send it in the DMs like me and Jordan.
1: That's so shameless.
2: Right.
1: That is so shameless.
0: The dudes liking Instagram models and they're married.
2: Yeah.
0: It's like, what are you doing?
2: What are you doing?
1: Come on.
2: I'm supporting her. She's an artist. It's like, okay, man.
1: Have some decorum, genuinely.
2: Just follow her OnlyFans. If you really support,
0: click the link. Click the link. And if you share a joint account, then go get a prepaid card at 7-Eleven. That's not something I've done.
2: Right.
0: I just want to say that's how my mind works. Like, if you're trying to be sneaky.
2: I was trying to expose them, Eric. You're trying to help them.
1: That's crazy.
0: It's XYZ.
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0: I think it's safe to say fall is officially here. Kind of use Columbus Day and Indigenous People Day as a marker in the calendar of like we're halfway through October. Spooky season is fully in effect.
1: Yeah. Mm-hmm.
0: Which, in my opinion, has been in effect a little too long.
1: Yeah.
2: But get over it.
0: I'm okay with people dressing up starting now.
1: Okay.
0: Yeah.
1: So now that you're happy with people dressing up.
0: I didn't say happy. I said I'm okay with.
1: What if you were going to do Halloween? What would you be wearing? Where are you leaning towards this Halloween season?
0: Jeans.
1: No, you can't. No. You gotta play the game. You gotta play the game. Oh. If you had to, if your girlfriend was like, we are going to this Halloween party.
0: We're going to a masquerade thing, which is pretty easy, actually. It's just I have to wear a mask.
1: Okay, so.
0: Sick.
1: Scrap that. What would you be wearing?
0: I want to be Jordan.
2: If
0: for
2: you
0: Halloween.
2: Were going to and my how, Halloween party, what would you be?
0: Jordan.
1: How would you be Jordan, Eric?
0: Well, I didn't say it would be the most appropriate costume.
1: Oh, Jesus, Eric.
0: I'm not doing blackface. I'm saying like I would wear his clothes and I would reenact a lot of the mannerisms of which Jordan does.
1: Do your best Jordan right now.
0: Hey, what's up? It's Jordan.
2: See, that was bad.

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0: When you think Thomas Edison and the things that he invented,
1: yeah,
0: usually light bulb comes to mind, the phonograph, the motion picture capture camera.
1: Yeah.
0: Now there's some politics of whether he invented them or he got inspiration.
1: We actually did a More About Nothing on that.
0: From other people.
1: Yeah.
0: All that to say, he also invented, I'm sure among other things, something very terrifying.
1: We're going to talk about his arguably biggest failure.
0: Okay.
1: Yeah.
0: Thomas Edison's biggest failure coming up next on More About Nothing. But first, a little bonus fact.
1: Apparently, a little lesser known Muppets knowledge, the creators have refused for decades to answer what Gonzo is in terms of an animal. And like animals are their whole thing.
0: Was that because Jim Henson never did? And then when he passed, they're like, we have to keep it a secret?
1: I think it's a combination of that and people just pressing and them being like, we're never going to let you know. Could be a bird, could be a dinosaur, could be the missing link.
0: I guess that's a dumb question. I was going to be like, are any of them really animals?
1: Kermit the Frog.
0: Big Bird.
1: Fozzie Bear.
0: Okay, got it. All right.
1: Miss Piggy.
0: All right, there's your Muppet fact. We'll learn about Thomas Edison's biggest failure if you're going through a rough patch in life. Coming up next.

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0: XYZ with Eric Zachary. It's called More About Nothing, all brought to you by Chick-fil-A, and it's exactly that. A little bit more about something you knew nothing about, fun facts, things that you could be like, hey, did you know this?
1: Yep.
0: And we try to make it as interesting as possible in a very quick way. Thomas Edison, we know him as the guy who invented the light bulb, the phonograph, the carbon telephone transmitter.
1: Yep. Uh-huh.
0: That's me being a nerd. the movie camera as we know it.
1: Yeah.
0: All of that. But he also, I think he had over like 1,000 patents.
1: Yeah.
0: Bound to have some failures in there.
1: And we're going to talk about one of the biggest ones, arguably the scariest one. He tried to roll out the Edison talking doll. Now, I love that you talked about all of his accolades, one being the phonograph. He thought, okay, next step, let's make a small phonograph, put it in these cute little dolls, kind of like American Girl dolls, and they would have like little voice activated phrases and sayings to them,
0: and
1: right?
0: We have audio of this?
1: We have audio of this. Mind you, this is
0: I'm thinking Annabelle.
1: 1890s. This could have been where they got Annabelle from.
0: Okay, here's some audio of Thomas Edison's talking doll from the 1890s. Absolutely not. Absolutely.
1: I'm sorry. I'm so sorry.
0: Jordan, what was that?
1: Okay, so basically,
0: was that Thomas Edison trying to do a girl voice?
1: No, no, no. So what's cool about this is this might be like the first ever like documented recording artist in history in that he would it's cringy. Yes. So he would have these dolls and these women who were in the factories making them basically shout at the mini phonographs inside the doll to record nursery rhymes. But because they were shouting, these were in large factory halls. It's like 1890. The wax from the phonographs, by the time it made it to the shelves and in children's hands, had melted. So it did not come off how they originally intended. And they ended up being terrifying. They had to take them off the shelves 6 weeks into being on the shelves.
0: Talking toys have always freaked me out.
1: Yes,
0: Furbies, Tickle Me Elmos. You ever seen a Tickle Me Elmo without the skin?
1: What?
0: Yeah.
1: No, that's not a thing.
0: Like people take the fur off it.
1: No, why?
0: Audrey has that AI pet. All right, one more time. The talking doll that Thomas Edison invented in the 1890s. Here's a clip of that.
1: Pass.
0: At least it's spooky season. It's XYZ with Eric Zachary. More About Nothing, all brought to you by Chick-fil-A.
2: 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Reno. 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

0: Northern Nevada's best mix of music, 101.3 FM, my biggest little radio. XYZ with Eric Zachary as we wrap up your three-day weekend, playing some of our favorite moments on XYZ that have happened over the past few weeks. But we still got a little new pumpkin spice for you.
1: What? Yeah, I mean,
0: that's what you're calling
1: us. Is this the new pumpkin spice?
0: We got a little new pumpkin spice. Audrey shared some gems, like you threw up because you ate too many pies at an apple orchard once.
1: Yeah, it's like 11.
2: How many pies?
1: It wasn't really all pie. It was apple donuts, and then it was three slices of apple pie, and then it was a candy apple.
2: You
1: and
2: were
1: then
2: throwing them back.
1: It was.
0: Why?
1: It
0: Why
1: was
0: were you doing this?
1: Day. I don't know. I'm from Minnesota.
0: Okay.
2: I don't think that's indicative of
0: I love
2: being
0: that you
2: Minnesotan.
0: Say that like that's a asterisk like on your license.
1: Well,
0: like when you have like a restriction
1: yeah.
2: from Minnesota might eat pies.

0: Your mental health moment on XYZ with Eric Zachary. It's all brought to you by Progressive Insurance. I've really been struggling with separating my passion for what I do for work with like my hobbies. And what's really ironic is that's actually one of my go-to interview questions with artists. And I first asked it to Ed Sheeran, not to name drop, but he was painting a lot and he was painting his album covers. And I was like, you know, at what point when your hobby becomes your work, do you pivot to something else to clear your head? And I'm really bad about that. And I can't describe how thankful I am that I get to do what I love. Like, genuinely, I'd be doing this as a hobby if I wasn't getting paid for it. And I get to do it with people that I love. But as of late, I've really kind of lost my identity from my hobbies.
1: Sure.
0: And my go-to answer has always been, like, I'm a pilot. I love flying. It's very cost prohibitive, you know?
1: Right.
0: So even if when I can go up, not only is it time demanding, but like, it's expensive.
1: Yeah, you know? And it's not a cheap thing.
0: No, and I mean, I love it. It clears my head. I try to go up every 6 weeks or 8 weeks, but like, you know, that's all I can realistically afford from a time and financial standpoint.
1: Right.
0: And then I started going through my TikTok, and it sounds silly, but like, because of COVID and being locked up, I was posting so much different content on TikTok, and I've never been a huge TikTok guy. I was doing drum covers, and I was doing a lot of like one-off rants, like creative writing,
2: SNL type
0: stuff.
1: Yeah.
0: And I just haven't done it in years, and I almost came to tears. I'm like, what happened to me? Like,
2: oh my God, Eric, this is crazy. I had this same like kind of realization a few months ago where I was like, what is going, like, happened?
0: I used to do this so much. And then after I had a pretty tough night and a lot of anxiety, the next day I kind of woke up and picked myself up a little bit. And I was like, you know, if I went to that kid from 2 or 3 years ago that was doing all of that, and I showed him what I have now, he would have traded places in a second.
2: Yeah.
0: Right? I was living at home during COVID. I didn't really have a sustainable income at the time.
1: Yeah. Right.
0: And I think he would see the studio that we've built and the team we've built and be like, no, that, I want that.
1: Mm-hmm. Right.
0: But now I'm like, okay, there is a balance. I can still.
2: For sure.
0: Yeah. You know, so I made an effort over the weekend to start drumming again. And I'm not like a drummer. I'm never going to play in a band. I'm never going to be on stage, but it's a hobby I enjoy a lot.
1: Sure, yeah.
0: And then I'm also making an effort to start like as much creative content as we put out there, like just also putting some stuff out there that's just for me.
1: Yeah.
2: Totally feel. Yeah. No. Okay. Yes. Cause we were just talking about like the TikTok thing and like how, you know, it's, I don't know. Yeah. It's nice to make things for yourself for sure. Yeah. I totally get
0: that. I think the reason I don't want to say it didn't succeed, like it was fine. I was never trying to become like a TikToker, but like back then I was so desperate for work or money that I was like watching the views too much.
2: Yeah, sure, for sure.
0: It kind of sucked the joy out of it.
2: Yeah, it's like you just gotta do it for fun.
0: Right.
2: Yeah.
0: And now like what we do is so successful that like I feel like I'm at a place where I can go do something for fun. Mm. If it gets 5 views, it gets 5 views, whatever.
1: I think that's like the biggest part, because I recently, like, I used to make music all the time, right? And I just made a song a week or two ago.

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1: Imagine if the Olympics were like, hey, we're not going to have sports anymore. I'm trying to, like, it just doesn't make sense to me. The primetime Emmys, which celebrate broadcast television, right, in its excellence.
2: Yeah.
1: Keyword broadcast television are no longer going to be on broadcast television. They're moving to streaming only, Amazon Prime for next year.
2: Yeah. I don't think, like, I don't know. I really don't go to Prime for much. So maybe that's just me.
3: Honestly, I'm on Prime.
2: Yeah.
3: Yeah. I feel like I use it for kind of a lot, but I also don't think that I would be like, let me go watch the Emmys.
1: It's just kind of like the Olympics saying, like, hey, we're going to talk about the sports, but we're not going to show you any of them.
2: Yeah, yeah.
1: Or Grammys are like, here are the songs, but there's no performances.
2: You're saying the Olympics is solely on AM radio?
1: Yeah, basically. Shout out to all my AM radio friends.
2: Yeah, no shade.

0: turns slowly. It's hard to say that I'd rather stay awake when I'm asleep, because my dreams are bursting at the seams.
1: Check this out.
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0: What kind of party host are you? If you have people over to your domain, your house, or your office space, whatever, how are you a host compared to your friends?
1: Yeah.
0: Who put this topic in here?
1: Me, but we were kind of...
2: It was a collab. It was a collab.
1: A conversation.
0: I'm guessing this is... we're doing a party this weekend, like an industry mixer with like photographers, videographers.
1: Yes. Mm-hmm. Yeah.
0: If you're in that world and you're interested, let us know. XYZ content on Instagram. I found out that Jordan's like, people will show up, and I'm like the kind of nervous host where I'm like,
2: yeah,
0: if they don't respond to me or respond to an RSVP, I'm assuming they're not coming.
1: They'll be here.
0: That's just because like I watched my mom throw parties for years where like people would always tell her they'll show up, and because she's kind of got like the prom queen effect, everyone assumes other people are gonna go so they don't have to go. And then, like, I would see several parties where, like, no one showed up. And my mom was heartbroken.
1: Mm. Oh. Aww, see, my parents would throw parties, and they'd be like, yeah, people are coming. And people showed up.
0: Your parents just open the door, play music loudly, and they're like, come on in.
1: Is that not what are doing? Yeah.
0: Well, I mean, but they don't plan it, was my point.
1: Oh, yeah. Well, this is planned. People show up.
0: All right. We'll talk about what kind of host of a party you are next on XYZ.

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1: What kind of party host are you? We're throwing a industry mixer. We're doing kind of a networking event for our new studio. And Jordan is very unbothered and unworried that people are coming. Our RSVP list currently has 7 people. 2 of them work for us.
2: Okay.
1: And yeah. You're like, this is going to be great. It's going to be busy.
2: This is why nobody wants to RSVP. People just want to, they just want to show up. People just want to come.
3: Okay. You know? So we're having this conversation. Mm-hmm. Jordan's like, I just like to like stand in the corner and let people have fun. And I was like, I am absolutely incapable of having fun at a party that I have thrown. Like, I genuinely, because A, I'm worried about if people are coming.
2: Yeah. Right.
3: Because I think opposite to you, Eric, where you said, like, you've seen, sorry, Virginia, you've seen your mom throw parties where people don't show up. I feel like my parents are, like, entertainers down.
2: Yeah.
3: Like, they're going to throw a party and everybody's coming. So I always feel so much pressure to, like, live up to that.
1: Yeah.
3: So I'm like, are you coming? Once everybody is there, are you having fun?
2: Right.
3: Do you have a drink? Do you like the music? Are you hungry? Yeah. Like, and by the end of the party, I'm like, I talk to everybody and also talk to nobody.
1: I'm very much like you, Audrey. I've had a few like small dinner parties or things at my apartment, but just, you know, stereotypical single guy. Like, I'm not often having people over for dinner.
2: Yeah. Sure.
1: That said, we have had like a lot of studio events or things that I've been in charge of. And I'm very similar to you, Audrey, or even at my parents' parties and stuff. It's like, I constantly feel like if I'm standing in any one part of the room for too long, I gotta pretend that I have someone else to go talk to or something to do.
3: Yeah.
1: And I find myself often like going into the kitchen just to breathe for a second.
2: Right.
3: Well,
2: right.
3: Yeah. Cause I'm like, I am so worried that everybody's hot. The only time that I can breathe is when I can visibly see that everybody is like talking and having a good time. And like, maybe people are like on the porch or whatever, and that's when I'm fine, and then I need to be alone for a little bit.
2: I don't have that. I'm the total opposite. I'm in a small room telling one of the funniest stories ever to like 2 other people, and I could be throwing the party. People are here, and you know, there's food, there's drink. If you're good, I'm great.
1: Jordan,
2: you know,
1: I want to enjoy myself. He's gotten better. We've co-hosted a lot of events together, right? In the beginning, because Jordan was so used to always whatever room he's in, he's telling a story, center of attention. Mm-hmm. He's used to be really bad about like also making sure like the ice is filled or like drinks are getting thrown away.
3: Oh, sure.
1: He's gotten a lot better. But the first couple times I was like, dude, you're not supposed to be the one partying when we got to make sure like everyone else is having a good time.
3: Well, that's the thing is it's hard to find the balance because there is a balance.
2: I'm not supposed to make sure anyone but Jordan is supposed to have a good time.
3: And you know what? I think
2: I can't control your fun. Control your fun.
1: You're
2: go
1: so,
2: have fun.
1: You're so selfless and so giving.
2: I think I am. I invited you to my party.
1: XYZ with Eric Zachary.
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0: 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XYZ with Eric Zachary. It is Monday, Columbus Day, Indigenous People Day, day off work day. Hopefully for you. And if you're not off work today, then hopefully we can make it just a little bit better with some of our favorite moments from XYZ with Eric Zachary from the last few weeks. Audrey, how was your weekend?
1: It was good. I went to the apple orchard.
0: You did?
2: Oh, fun.
0: How many apples did you buy, or apple products did you buy?
1: Well, I kind of have a thing against apples, so I got like a few.
2: Why did you go?
0: Wait, are you talking about Apple the company or Apple like the fruit?
1: No, an apple orchard.
0: You have a thing against apples?
1: Well, I just, there was one time that I ate way too many pies and I threw up everywhere.
0: There's our gift to you, even if you didn't work today. It's XYZ with Eric Zachary.

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0: this isn't the definition of irony, I don't know what is. The Emmys for the long-standing awards for primetime television, aka things that air on television,
1: right,
0: are now moving off broadcast television. 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
2: Isn't that crazy?
0: That's wild. Yeah.
1: I don't think they care about ratings, or we're just going to be watching clips.
0: I mean,
1: right?
0: I understand like VMAs moving off MTV as a channel, right? Even though they're not, they still air CBS or whatever. Mm-hmm. But like shows that are not inherently about broadcast television, I can understand not being on television in today's streaming age.
1: Right.
2: Yeah.
1: Right.
0: You're the one night a year that celebrates broadcast television is no longer going to be broadcast.
1: I think award shows as a whole in the entertainment industry have lost the plot. So I'd love to see how this plays out.
0: Okay.
1: Yeah.
2: All right. Yeah.
0: The Emmys no longer going to be available on traditional terrestrial television anymore. 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

0: social media pet peeves. Now, I understand I'm kind of casting stones from a glass house because everyone has something that's a friend of theirs posted. They're like, why don't you do this? And I'm sure I've done that. I know I've done it in the past.
1: Yeah.
0: I've tried to course correct some of the things I post, but there's one lately that's just really getting me.
1: Oh, it grinds your gears?
0: It's so bad. And it's just people that post the Almost Friday memes. Like, these started during COVID, and I get it. Like, it's kind of that, like, together we can wait for the weekend energy.
1: Right.
0: It's not just posting one. It's like, I have this one friend that will post, it's the Almost Friday account. He posts 10 or 15 of them in a row on his story.
1: Yeah.
0: No other content on his story for the rest of the week, by the way.
1: That's hilarious.
0: And then we have another friend that religiously pulls the slams laptop shut till Monday.
1: Right, yeah.
0: Again, multiple posts. And I'm like, once in a while, or after like a long week, or like when America's going through it, which one are we not? But like, you know what I mean?
1: Yeah.
0: Mm-hmm. I get it. Every single week, stop. And, if you don't ask me why I unfollowed you. That's my prerogative. That is me slamming my laptop shut.
1: On your stories.
0: On our friendship.
1: Yeah.
0: All right. So social media pet peeves, some of them can be trivial, but like, what gets you? Even if it's like your friend and you're like, oh, whatever, it's not really going to end our friendship, but this bothers me. What's your social media pet peeve? We'll talk about it next.
2: Let's go.

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1: Social media pet peeves on XYZ with Eric Zachary. What do people post or put on the internet that just, for no other real good reason, gets you, it bothers you?
2: Yeah.
1: Jordan?
2: My biggest social media pet peeve is, oh, take me back the vacations. Like, you did your one big one at Disney World, and 5 months later, we are still seeing the photos.
1: See, that's more
2: big one at Disney World.
1: My problem. Yeah. I don't mind you posting an old photo,
2: sure,
1: like a memory, but when it's a trip you took 3 weeks ago,
2: right.
1: I don't need that.
2: I think my biggest issue is, like, we don't hear from you in between the time that you posted the first time and the 5 months later. Like, where was the walk through the park? You know, I'm down, you know, be boring. Everybody's boring. We can see that too. But you're stale on social media until your big June Disney World trip.
1: I love that we have a mutual friend that's just leaving Disney right now too. This is very coded. All of that said, I don't mind the old photos. I do think it's like weird when, because that just kind of perpetuates the idea that like you're only posting the good stuff. Like, we don't hear anything about your life.
2: Right.
1: We don't see your family. We don't see what you're doing, who you're hanging out with. But then you post that one cool photo you took 7 years ago.
2: Yes. Yeah.
1: And you just keep reposting it again and again and again.
2: Or when someone's like, well, you didn't see my story. Like, if we're in real life,
1: I hate
2: and
1: that.
2: I'm like, oh, so what's been going on in your life?
1: I hate
2: And they're
1: that.
2: Like, oh, I just did this big thing. You didn't see my story?
1: Yeah, it's that expectation that you watch. This happens between my girlfriend and I a lot. It's very humbling. I understand where she's coming from, though. Like, it honestly bothered me more. And, like, the more I, like, have fallen in love with her, it's like, I'm just under the understanding that you probably see nothing I post.
2: Sure,
1: If it's important, I'll tell you to go look at it.
2: I guess I'll take your side on that because it's somebody close. Mm-hmm. Like, if I post something, chances are my wife has seen it, right? Mm-hmm. You expect that. But if it's someone I see, I don't know,
1: once every 7 months, and you're like,
2: exactly,
1: oh, you didn't see this thing I did that one day for this 1 hour? It's like,
2: No.
1: I didn't even know you moved to Africa.
2: Exactly.
1: What do you mean?
2: Yeah, I'm sorry I didn't see it.
1: I would love a Gen Z perspective here, Audrey, because you guys have a different take on social media than we do.
3: Yeah, I mean, I feel like for me, I am really conscious of who I follow on social media because I do not like to be annoyed. So I feel like I don't have, like, by social media, like, I feel like it's very hard to annoy me with, like, what you're posting or, like, how frequently you're posting or whatever, just because I'm like, well, that's what the platform's for. Like, I'm not going to be upset about that.
1: Right.
3: What has become a pet peeve for me is that on Instagram now you can see people's reels likes.
1: Yeah.
3: And when people shamelessly like reels that, I do not want you to be exposed as sexist in my... I don't want you to be exposed as...
1: It was like a racist comedian. You saw someone like that.
2: Right. How do I know that?
3: So I'm like... I mean, at least it's good because I feel like now I can, like, see what people are actually...
1: Sure,
3: like,
1: what's on their algorithm.
2: Who is who and what is what.
3: Exactly.
1: Yeah. Just send it in the DMs, also, like me and Jordan.
3: That's so shameless. That is so shameless.
1: It's like the dudes liking Instagram models and they're married.
2: Yeah.
1: It's like, what are you doing?
2: What are you doing? Come on.
1: Like, I'm supporting her. She's an artist. It's like, okay, man.
3: Have some decorum, genuinely.
2: Just follow her OnlyFans. If you really support.
1: Click the link. Click the link. And if you share a joint account, then go get a prepaid card at 7-Eleven. That's not something I've done.
2: Right.
1: I just want to say that's how my mind works. Like, if you're trying to be sneaky.
2: I was trying to expose them, Eric. You're trying to help them.
3: That's crazy.
1: XYZ.
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1: pregnancy.
0: Today, that's pregnancy. I'm assuming you mean Miss Lady Gaga.
1: Did anyone know she was pregnant? I did not.
0: According to Audrey, the fandom had suspicions.
2: Little Monsters knew.
1: She kept this secret for like 9 months with just her fan base.
3: I love that, like, you're offended that you don't know. Like, she didn't Stephanie Germanata did not call mom of Mom's Hot Take.
1: Yeah. I am shocked. Just shocked.
0: It's still unclear if she carried the baby or she used a surrogate. She used a surrogate. That sound is wild. All right, Mom's Hot Take about Lady Gaga's baby coming up next.

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0: 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Mom's hot take on XYZ with their Zachary. My mom is here to talk about, as she just yelled out, pregnancy. That girl's pregnant.
1: Pregnant.
0: My mom said that once in public. Lady Gaga has a baby, and this has been all over the news.
2: Is it a girl or a boy?
0: I don't think we know.
3: I don't think we know.
4: We don't know, for sure.
2: Wow, what a secret to hold.
0: Yeah. I'm one of the biggest ones you can, but I think it's still unclear whether she used a surrogate or not. My guess is yes, because I'm pretty sure we've seen her in the public eye.
2: I think I would have seen her making her body beautiful with pregnancy pictures. You know what I mean?
1: I mean, as deep and studied as TMZ is, and for the first news to be a full baby, I think we would have known, unless she truly has just been gone for 9 months.
0: Did she make an announcement, or did it just get leaked that she has a kid now?
1: I think it got leaked.
0: Like, she didn't put it on Instagram or anything.
2: Oh, no. I think she made an announcement. Didn't she?
0: No, you just said the opposite of everything you just said, Mom. Yeah, no, I think it's just finally an insider is like, yes, her baby is here. And please respect their privacy, the usual.
2: Okay, so what do we think of her using surrogacy? Well, I think surrogacy is
0: Mom's
2: huge.
0: Hot take. What
1: do you think?
0: This is your take.
2: This is an era, definitely a surrogacy era. Okay. I mean, I could now be 22 and be a pregnancy surrogate for life. I mean, that would be a dream job.
4: Always.
0: I know there's people that do this.
2: How much do you get paid? You get paid a lot of money.
4: Yeah, you do get paid a lot of money.
0: Yeah. I think it's also dependent on who you're caring for. Like, it's a negotiated rate.
1: Sure. Yeah.
2: But
1: 100%.
2: Still, it's pretty high. I mean, geez.
0: Yeah. I mean, it's nothing new. I'm not taking shots at it. I think obviously
2: it's nothing new. I think it's really new.
0: Well, I mean, Kim Kardashian used a surrogate.
1: I think it blew up with the Kardashians.
0: Yeah. Beyonce used a surrogate on her second pregnancy.
2: Oh, I didn't know that.
0: Or her third. No, she, with the.
1: How do you know this much, Eric?
0: She talked about it.
1: Oh, okay.
0: Yeah.
2: Oh. Interesting.
1: Eric saw a pregnancy watch.
4: Good for you, Eric.
0: I'm a huge ally.
1: Yeah.
0: And I think that I've definitely heard this take. I do not agree with this at all, that there's certain women out there that think you don't understand because you never carried the baby.
4: No.
0: And I mean, obviously, you went through different experiences. But I think to each and every woman specifically, but especially couples, it is what's right for them. And if they, choose to have a surrogate, I think that means no less than,
1: carrying the baby.
4: Absolutely agree.
1: Yeah, traditional.
4: I absolutely agree.
2: I do agree. Less stretch marks. Thank you, Eric.
4: Eric, you gave me
2: Whoa. Thigh stretch marks.
0: Whoa. Oh, okay. I'm the reason the gap's gone. Got it. Okay.
1: I didn't mean it like that, but she's blaming me.
2: Shot. We will deal with this later off the air.
0: I didn't mean it like that.
2: Wow.
0: All right.
2: You did.
0: All
2: right. It said it.
0: No.
2: Oh.
0: All right. Jordan didn't help
1: that.
2: You were coming off a birthday weekend.
1: Jordan had nothing to do with this.
0: Mom's hot take. Lady Gaga has a baby. That's it for today on Mom's Hot Take. I'll brought to you by T-Mobile.
2: It's not it. It's not over.
0: It's better over here. I'm nervous. I'm blushing. 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

0: Your mental health moment idea for the week on XYZ with Eric Zachary. Coming back to your hobbies, especially if you're a creative like us, and at one point those hobbies were something that you really wanted to turn into work.
1: Right.
0: The long short of it is I am so thrilled that something I was trying to do on TikTok 4 years ago turned into essentially this radio show, this podcast, this TV show that we film.
1: Right.
0: But now I kind of got away from the other stuff that was making me happy that I was just doing because I had a ton of free time.
1: Sure.
0: Like drumming or writing skits or creative things. I was so worried about the views, and now I think I'm ready to go back to it just for my happiness.
2: Yeah.
0: Absolutely. And Audrey, you were talking about getting away from crafting and trying to come back to that.
2: No, yeah. I woke up, my birthday was on Friday, and I woke up and I was like, had kind of some plans for the day, and I was like, you know what I want to do instead? Actually, I want to like sew this pair of shorts that I've been wanting to make for months. And I woke up and I had an old bed sheet and I was like, I can figure this out. And I figured it out, and it felt so good to just like spend a couple hours doing something that I had been putting off because I just like didn't make the time for it.
0: Yeah.
2: Yeah. It was awesome. It was great.
0: And Jordan, I know you found your way back to music.
3: Yeah, I did. And there's no pressure on it. And I think that's the biggest part is like, you know, when you do these hobbies that could become jobs, you're worried about views. You're worried if the right people are seeing it, where now it's like, who cares? Just do it to enjoy and feel good about yourself.
0: Do what makes you happy. And just because it's something that doesn't necessarily earn you money, I know that's a privilege sometimes, but like, it's also a mental health thing. If you're not carving out time to just be happy with yourself, and it's going to affect everything else in your life. Yeah.

0: When you think Thomas Edison and the things that he invented, usually light bulb comes to mind, the phonograph, the motion picture capture camera. Now there's some politics of whether he invented them or he got inspiration.
1: We actually did a More About Nothing on that.
0: From other people.
1: Yeah.
0: All that to say, he also invented, I'm sure among other things, something very terrifying.
1: We're going to talk about his arguably biggest failure.
0: Okay.
1: Yeah.
0: Thomas Edison's biggest failure coming up next on More About Nothing. But first, a little bonus fact.
1: Apparently, a little lesser known Muppets knowledge, the creators have refused for decades to answer what Gonzo is in terms of an animal. And like, animals are their whole thing.
0: Was that because Jim Henson never did? And then when he passed, they're like, we have to keep it a secret?
1: I think it's a combination of that and people just pressing and them being like, we're never going to let you know. Could be a bird. Could be a dinosaur. Could be the missing link.
0: I guess probably that's a dumb question. I was going to be like, are any of them really animals?
1: Kermit the Frog.
0: Big Bird.
1: Fozzie Bear.
0: Okay, got it. All right.
1: Miss Piggy.
0: All right, there's your Muppet fact. We'll learn about Thomas Edison's biggest failure if you're going through a rough patch in life. coming up next.

0: All right, that is it for us today. Some of our favorite moments from XYZ from the past couple weeks. Audrey, what was your favorite moment?
1: My favorite moment was when
0: this
1: I remembered
0: when you ask a kid a pop quiz and they're just saying more words.
1: No, it's from when I remembered the story of somebody who thought that your pants were my pants because they were so tight.
2: Oh, that was gonna be my favorite moment. My jeans are stolen.
0: My jeans aren't that tight.
1: It was good.
0: It's ridiculous. This is propaganda.
1: It was so funny. They were like, "Audrey, are these yours?"
0: No,
1: I was like, "No."
2: Those were like,
0: that didn't happen.
2: I don't know
1: Eric
2: how
1: has
2: you
1: not
2: get
1: worn
2: in those
1: them
2: pants
1: since.
0: Because you bullied me.
1: I didn't say anything.
0: All right. XYZ with Eric Zachary. We got a brand new show for you tomorrow. 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
2: I hate people who have fear of airports. Grow up. Grow up. Okay. Grow up. I hate people who have a lack of their... I can keep going.
3: Do you have something, Audrey?
2: 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I hate people who interrupt me.
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3: 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I maced myself at summer camp.
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4: 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Scrooge, yeah. Grumpy man. 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

0: off the show. It's a brand new day. Let's get things started. I'm your host, Rick Morton. This show is called Hey Morton. There's Adina.
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0: The three of us are going to take you through your morning and put you in a good mood, I hope. I'm going to share something with you that I think is so relatable. You'll want to hug this guy when he goes on a rant about trying to use a home printer.
1: Oh,
0: I don't know why, of all of technology, we have been able to figure out so many complicated things. I mean, look at what an iPhone does. Yet for whatever reason, the home printer continues to be so difficult.
2: Can't get it right, dude.
0: Oh, he's got a little rant next that I think you'll adopt as your own.
1: And usually Gen Z is the one that makes fun of millennials and other generations when it comes to like their fashion choices or really anything they do. However, I found a list on the internet. The whole internet got together and it's millennials and other generations making a list on the ridiculous things that actually Gen Z's do or Gen Z'ers do.
2: And you guys are going to cringe. I don't know if you guys are aware of an actress named Jo Beth. She plays the mother on Poltergeist. Well, she came forward on a podcast to confirm a horrific rumor about skeletons on set.
1: Oh.
2: Time to cringe. We'll talk about it next on Hey Morton.

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1: 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Big

0: a brand new day. Let's get the show underway. It is Hey Morton. I'm your host, Rick Morton. There's Adina.
1: Hey Morton.
0: And D-Rock.
2: Hey Morton.
0: This guy is so upset about having to use this HP printer. And I think we all are this guy. Because if you've ever tried to use a home printer and it doesn't link up, or the toner's not right, or the thing, or the... and you're just like, why can it not work?
2: Oh my gosh.
0: Listen to this.
3: Looking for a job right now, and I'm trying to print up my resume, and my deceased father has left a printer at home, and I'm like, okay, cool, I'm gonna check out the printer, and the printer's like, hey, we're connected to the old Wi-Fi. I'm like, all right, cool, we have new Wi-Fi. After it's done updating, it's like, hey, by the way, you need to sign in with your HP account. I'm like, an account for a printer? All right, whatever. I make an account. It's like, oh, sorry, you need the app. And the app's like, hey, you're not connected to the Wi-Fi network properly. And then by the time it's updated, it's like, oh, by the way, this is registered to your father's account. You're gonna have to call support. And then by the time I'm done with that, it's finally ready to set up. And then I find out that you need to pay $8 a month to use the printer. Are you serious right now? Like, I know it's something small, but what? A subscription to use the device that's already in my house? Are you serious?
1: Yes.
2: Dude, then you got to get ink and toner, dude. Like,
0: it's the worst. Wow. You're like, why can't it just work? I hit a button and it makes... And you know what? There's some magic at work.
2: Right.
0: They work at work.
2: Of course.
0: They don't work at home. You're like, oh, it won't link up. Oh, I won't talk to my phone. At work, they're fine. I don't know what the magic is.
2: At home, all the bills go off.
0: Like, maybe a couch makes them go crazy. Or kitchen, a fence. I don't know, but I know. Same thing. I've been there like, why won't it just work?
2: Right?
0: Yes.
1: Usually, Gen Z is the one that makes fun of millennials, especially when it comes to their, like, fashion choices. However, the internet and all the other generations got together to make a list for the things that bother them when it comes to Gen Z. And it includes Yeezys with mismatched socks. A lot of guys are doing this when it comes to Gen Zers. No one understands why. Why do you have mismatched socks?
0: Yeah, it's no kidding, cool, right?
2: Yeah, dude.
1: Birkenstocks with socks. Again, why? A lot of sock stuff. The third on the list, socks over leggings or tall socks in general. Why do they have to be so tall? What?
0: I'm all right with tall socks.
2: Yeah, yeah.
1: Socks over leggings just feel suffocating if you don't know. It just feels like you know what it feels like? A baby onesie that you can't get out of. Okay. Number four, the pimple patches on the face in public.
2: Yeah.
1: Why?
0: I feel that same way. Like, why make... If you're covering it, why highlight it?
2: Yeah, why put a star on it, you know?
0: Yeah.
2: What are we doing?
0: You're not fooling anyone.
2: Yeah.
0: It's almost like you're like, I own it. And that makes me, me.
1: And
0: like,
1: yeah. And the last one, it's not a fashion thing, but why is Gen Z so against dome lids at a Starbucks or any other coffee place? They do not do the whole dome cup. They only want the flat top.
0: I didn't know that was a thing.
1: It's
0: You ever heard that?
1: They, even if it's like with whipped cream, like a Frappuccino needs the space for the whipped cream on top. That's why they have two different lids. Gen Z refuses to get the dome lid.
2: Dude,
1: apparently, it's not cool.
2: The dome lid is like bonus cup.
1: That's what it means. I don't get it.
0: Well, I will say this. We've all licked a dome lid and been like, man, I think I'm going to cut my tongue.
2: Ooh, oh, for sure.
1: Yeah.
2: For sure.
0: You're trying to get that karma, like, I shouldn't do this. It ain't worth it. Yeah. It's not worth it. I'm going to slice my tongue.
2: Yep.
0: Yep, 100%.
2: All right, you guys. All the 80s, dude. There was a popular film back in the 80s filmed by Steven Spielberg, and the leading role was... she plays the mother, I'll just say. Her name is Jo Beth Williams on Poltergeist.
0: She's the actress in this movie, Poltergeist.
2: Correct.
0: Okay.
2: Now, here's the thing. There was a rumor that had been going on for years about the scene in the pool where she almost drowns. Now, the problem is...
0: someone's never seen the movie.
2: Correct. So when she's in the pool, there are skeletons. It's raining. There are skeletons pouring into this pool, and she's freaking out. And there was always a rumor that the skeletons... were real dead people.
1: Oh,
2: check this out.
1: God.
4: Your character Diane swims in the pool and is surrounded by skeletons. Allegedly, these were real skeletons, and Spielberg and the rest of the crew didn't tell you until after this scene was shot. Is this true?
5: No, I didn't know it. I thought they were prop skeletons. I assumed they were made of plastic or something.
4: Of course you would assume that.
5: And, you know, nobody told me. I mean, I don't know that it was deliberate, but it may have been. The prop guy told me, I think, a couple of years later. elevator. And I said, wow, you guys made all those skeletons. He said, oh, no, we didn't. That would have been way too expensive. He said, those were real skeletons.
6: Oh, my. You know? Oh, this is disturbing. Oh. I'm so sorry.
5: Yeah. Well, you know, I survived.
2: What? How crazy is that?
0: Am I the only person that isn't freaked out by that? It wouldn't freak me out.
1: You're swimming with dead people?
0: Well, they're not dead people anymore. It's just bones.
1: Oh my God. How is it legal? What?
2: You can actually turns out you could actually buy cadavers.
0: Yeah.
1: Oh my, that's crazy.
2: Yeah, so those were like legit dead people in the pool with her as she's screaming. I would have screamed too. That's why I felt rude.
1: Oh, it makes me want to like rewatch it just
0: see all the weird skeletons.
2: They're all dressed and
1: imagine. So I was like, that's my grandma.
2: Oh my god. You know,
1: like what if you're like, I can recognize that jaw.
0: I wouldn't mind being in a movie after I'm dead.
2: She donated her body to Hollywood.
0: Put me in that. I'm sure they're gonna remake Pirates of the Caribbean, right? Put me on that. I'd love to sit there and wave to people forever, like, hey. Yeah. Animate my skeleton. I'm for it. Yeah, that's cool.
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0: All right, let's get a tease for what's coming up next in the dirt.
1: Ooh, Michael Douglas says that he actually had some serious competition when he was trying to win over his now wife, Catherine Zeta-Jones. And you'll never believe who kept using an excuse to go see Catherine. This is about to blow your mind. It's next in the Daily Dirt.
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0: Michael Douglas is revealing that he had some serious competition when he was trying to win over his now wife, Catherine Zeta-Jones. And I'm going to share who this other mysterious guy was in the picture in just a minute. First, Britney Spears has a 25th anniversary edition of her 2001 album, Britney, actually coming out November 6th. When this was posted, like, fans went bonkers on social media. And it will actually contain bonus tracks. Songs we've just never heard. They were done. They were made. But now they're finally coming out.
1: Uh-oh.
0: One of them is called She'll Never Be Me. And she actually co-wrote it with her back then boyfriend, Justin Timberlake. Listen to this.
1: Wow.
0: Very.
2: That gives.
0: NSYNC.
2: It's early 2000s.
1: Well, you know what it's like. NSYNC and Hit Me Again got in a car crash.

0: It's going to be me. She'll never be me.
1: You're right.
0: What? All right, so yeah, it was just one long bump, bump, bump, bump, bump, bump.
2: Yeah,
0: that's
2: dude.
0: All it was. Oh, that is. What do you think of that?
1: I mean, it is so 2001 when you hear that. Obviously, that's when it was made, and
3: it is very.
1: It totally. Which
0: some
1: I think
0: things
1: is fun.
0: Should stay in the vault.
3: Oh. Absolutely.
0: You know why that song never came out of the vault? Because the people that controlled that music, which was not her nor Justin, it right. was the people was Jive Records at the time.
3: Correct. Yes.
0: So Clive Davis would have said, "Not that one. It sounds too much like the other songs." So now they're like, all right, let's put it out. Yikes.
1: Michael Douglas is revealing that he had some serious competition when he was trying to win over Catherine Zeta-Jones, who he's obviously been married to for so long now. And that competition was Kobe Bryant. In his new memoir, Michael says that Kobe was Catherine's neighbor in the late 90s, and he kept finding excuses to stop by her house. He even joked, writing, quote, "I'm not sure how many times he, quote, lost his dog, but it was a lot."
3: I heard rumors about that. I heard a lot of rumors that he would always frequently go over her house, but that's so ridiculous. You know, like, hearing it from the outside looking in, you're like, there's no way.
1: Oh, my no. gosh.
0: Well, when he found out it wasn't going to be just a hookup, he's like, all right, all right.
3: Oh, yeah. You win.
0: Yeah. All right, you can, I ain't trying anymore.
4: Tuesday is National No Bra Day. But last year it was on a Monday, so I guess it kind of bounces around.
1: So, wow. I'm Medina. I'm Hay Morton, and that's your Daily Dirt.

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0: Anything you want to know, we'll answer. Just hit us up in the DMs at Hey Morton.
1: Sandra asked, Hey Morton, what age would you go back to if you could relive 1 year of your life?
0: Oh, I know right away. Right away. All right, it's next here on Hey Morton.

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0: Anything you want to know, we'll answer it. All you have to do is ask us your question in the DMs at Hey Morton.
1: Sandra asked, Hey Morton, what age would you go back to if you could relive 1 year of your life?
0: All right, what year?
1: 16. If I was 16 again, I would love to relive that year because that was the year I graduated high school early, and I wish I would have told myself to take that following summer instead of going right into college because I was so young that I would have taken that year off, like, you know, when they say you took a year off and like traveled. But I do wish I did something that following year where I maybe gained a little more experience, like adult life experience, whether that was traveling or maybe getting a job. I don't know, that seemed a little more grown up where I felt like, okay, I'm out there in the world before going to college.
0: Okay. What about you, Dean?
2: I would say I was about 15. I got injured really bad playing football. And I think it was due to me being such a hothead and not focused on the actual play. It was me trying to like get revenge on the field, basically. And karma caught me quickly, and I ended up getting injured really bad, which kind of slowed down my football career. Oh. I think had I not focused on trying to get back at somebody on the field and just play the game.
0: You could throw a football over the mountains?
2: Yeah, basically. I'm Uncle Rico, dude. Yeah. No, totally. I had potential, okay, is what I'm saying. Yeah.
0: Oh, so you would go back and not do that?
2: Yeah, absolutely. Oh,
0: so you're going back to change history. This is kind of like you're going back to relive the best year.
2: Oh, I mean, still high school was the greatest. From party, yeah, house parties. Oh, my gosh.
0: I would go back to when I was 23. I had a mortgage company with family. Mm-hmm. I made a tremendous amount of money. I had zero responsibility, and I had a really fun year. I went to every concert I could. I was living in the guest house of someone who was never home that had a home on Lake Washington in Seattle.
1: Mm-hmm. Okay.
0: So I would just have my friends come down, and on the weekends, we would jet ski and party when it was warm enough.
1: Perfect.
0: And I just spent a year being like a young, well-to-do, single guy having fun with a self-employed job where I could work when I felt like it.
1: Nice. I love that.
0: It was fun. Yeah, I had a ton of energy and I had no responsibility. I took my friends to dinner. I think I took my friends to dinner almost every other night for a year.
2: Nice.
0: Cool. Yeah, I wished I hadn't done that, but the rest was great.
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0: I think that's healthy and constructive. I don't think you should think any other way.
1: Yeah, like why would I ever feel like I'm going to lose?
0: Yeah. Well, reality of the math. But that sounds like a put down. I don't mean that as a put down. I think sometimes it's good to know if you're not on a winning streak or you haven't won in a long time, to be aware of the things that might be causing that.
1: This is the day.
0: For a win?
1: For a win.
0: Oh, okay. Yeah. All right. Well, let's do it. We've got a phone number for you to call if you'd like to play. 866-570-1903. D-Rock is a silent assassin. He just sits back there and just knocks those words down.
1: Yeah.
0: It's a list of 12 words. No one has guessed that many ever.
2: Yeah.
0: You have 30 seconds to do it. I mean, you got to really be on top of it. How many could you guess? If you could get like 7 or 8... it's almost a guaranteed win.
2: Yeah.
0: All right. 866-570-1903. D-Rock is ready. Adina's going to win. And that's how it's going to go. Next here on Guess Word.
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0: Play Guess Words. Mikey is up first this morning. Good morning, Mikey. How are you? Ready to play?
7: I am ready to play.
0: Okay, who are you going to play with, D-Rock or Adina? Who's it going to be?
7: Are you kidding? I'm going to play with Adina.
0: Hey! Well, you know what? I hope you're not kidding because she's ready for battle. 30 seconds on the clock. Remember to say pass if you get stumped. On your marks, get set, go.
1: If your girlfriend kisses another guy, she blinked on you.
7: Cheated.
1: Yes. What meat comes from cows?
7: Peace.
1: Yes. You make a peanut butter and jelly
7: sandwich.
1: Yes. If I steal something, I'm a
7: thief.
1: Yes. You get a shot at the
7: hospital.
1: You order a shot at the what? From a
7: bar.
1: Yes.
7: Bar.
1: Opposite of a sun is having a
7: moon.
1: Oh, you know, the other sun. Yeah. That's funny.
7: Daughter.
0: All right, the buzzer sounded. Right. Daughter was the answer. That's good. You guys were able to get 5. So good job. Hold on. You get a shot. I immediately thought doctor, and I looked down. It's bar. I'm like, oh, that's funny.
2: I was like, tequila shot. Yes.
0: I guess that would help. Huh? You get a tequila shot. If you get a tequila shot as a doctor, send me his number.
2: Yeah.
0: All right. Listen, Mikey, that's good. 5. Hold on. Let's see if that works. Bobby, you and D-Rock need to get 6 to win.

0: Okay, we got this.
1: 30 seconds on the clock. Say pass if you get stumped. On your marks, get set, go.
2: Fake grass is called astro
0: turf.
2: In order to drive, you need your driver's
0: license.
2: In order for the vacuum to work, you got to blink it in to the socket.
0: Plug it in.
2: If I held you up at gunpoint, you got
0: money.
2: No. That means what happened to you? You got
0: pass.
2: Okay.
0: Rob.
2: The best seats at a concert are front
0: row.
2: Yes. A pedestrian doesn't go on the street. They go on the
0: sidewalk.
1: Oh, man. Oh. That was close. I don't think you got that by the buzzer, man. You guys got 5 today. I think you got sidewalk right after the buzzer, but that's okay. It's a tie game. And a tie game means we're bringing Mikey back. Mikey, you and Bobby had a tie game today. So here's what we're going to do. We're going to do a tiebreaker. Here's how it works. I'm going to identify a word for you. I'll give you the clue. Yell out your name the second you think you know the answer. When you know the answer, you yell out your name. First person to do that, I'll call on you. And when I do, you have 5 seconds to answer. Get it right, you win. Get it wrong, your opponent wins. Here is your clue. This is something you would find in a pen or a squid.
0: Mikey.
1: Bobby. Mikey, go ahead.
0: It's ink.
1: Ink is right.
3: Good job.
1: Yes, good job. Ink is right. You were going to say that, right, Bobby?
4: Yes, I was.
1: Yeah. Let me ask you this. Inca bink, ball of ink, the cork fell out, and what happens after that? You? No one?
2: Was that a spell?
3: I'm like, I don't know what that is. Yeah,
1: I've never heard that. Oh, it's a nursery rhyme.
3: Oh, okay. Yeah. I was like, what's the answer?
1: Yep. Well, I'm not going to finish it. You'll have to look it up. Sorry. That's Guess Words here on Hey Morton.
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0: En la graciosa, la vida es más sabrosa.
1: Okay, coming up next, it's our Hollywood Dirt. What's happening?
2: I'm not sure if anybody knew this, but Lance Bass from NSYNC is just revealing how close he came to becoming an astronaut. Like, legitimately. I'm gonna let him share this insane story. And it's next in the Daily Dirt.

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0: This is about to be the most wild story you hear from Lance Bass, the guy from NSYNC. I'm going to share what he was so close to becoming in just a minute. But first, Kelly Clarkson is in this full-blown feud with a Brooklyn store, like a small little boutique store. And it's all happening on social media because Kelly went inside the store trying to buy a $15,000 mechanical bird because she thought it was cool. Apparently, the employee looked her up and down like she couldn't afford the item and offered her something cheaper. Kelly got on social media, which she's not someone to really be that petty, but I guess it bothered her enough to post about it, saying, you know, she got the Julia Roberts in Pretty Woman treatment. And she said that the store is really cool, but the treatment was not. The store is saying, no, the item wasn't even on sale. And now she's calling him a liar. It's a whole thing. I just know I wouldn't want to get into it.
1: Well, if we know the price was 15 grand, then it was for sale if she knew the price.
0: Yeah.
1: But if it was a display thing and she was thinking like, hey, I'll take that. They're like, no, but I... Because what I heard was this: the phrase was found something we could suggest instead. And is that, I don't know, is that someone looking down their nose or is that someone saying, hey, yeah, we don't sell that mechanical bird. That thing costs like 15,000 bucks. That's not what we sell here. But I can find you something like it instead. So it could be one of the other, right? It's not like her, though, you said, to do that. So
2: yeah, it's strange, yeah.
1: And by the way, it was a store where they do, like, magic tricks during your visit and stuff.
2: Yeah, it was like super boutique, right?
1: It's really... her buying steampunk stuff is really weird. That's what it looked like.
0: Why are you in there trying to buy a mechanical bird?
1: Right. That's no one's asking that. Why are you buying a mechanical bird for so much money? You know what? Go back to work. You can't do stuff like that.
0: Hell yeah.
1: Come on. I streamed since you've been gone 10 times just to pay for that bird. To make sure I'm doing my part because she's not being smart with her money.
2: Right.
1: What could it be doing? Walk, walk. What could it...
2: Look at
1: what
2: my
1: could
2: bird.
1: It possibly do? Right? $15,000 mechanical bird. It's like the most expensive Billy Bass like ever.
2: It's to scare away the rodents. I don't know. Who knows?
1: Maybe it sings her songs.
2: Yeah, who knows? It's a porch greeter.
1: Does. It's on her wall in her living room.
0: I have so many questions.
1: Yeah. Take your bang on! Like, nope. Nope, don't get it. 15 grand for that. Take your bang on!
2: That's some cuckoo clock you got there.
1: Yeah.
0: Oh my God.
1: Comes out. Yeah. That's so great.
0: Okay, Lance Bass from NSYNC is revealing just how close he became to becoming an actual legit astronaut. Listen to this.
3: When they were searching to send the youngest person to space, they thought of me because I kept saying, I want to be an astronaut. So I got chosen to do this mission, went to Russia. I trained for a long time, became a cosmonaut. It was the most intense thing I've ever done.
1: Okay, this is what a guy says on a first date when he's unemployed. When you're on a first date and a guy doesn't have like a day job, they start saying stuff like this.
3: Mission, went to Russia. I trained for a long time, became a cosmonaut. It was the most intense thing I've ever done. The whole reason was to inspire a whole new generation to think about math, science, and space, you know, because there was just a lull of people even caring about it. Can you imagine, like, Vladimir Putin was my commander. I was like a spokesperson for America in Russia. Like, but yeah, I mean, it was intense.
1: Why didn't the Americans ask you? They know you.
2: Because Katy Perry beat him to it.
1: Yeah, exactly.
0: Well.
2: And then Gayle King.
1: Well, no, he went up before them, didn't he?
0: Yeah, this is back in 2002.
2: I'm just joking. Oh. Yeah, I don't know. Like,
1: well, that's even worse. They didn't ask him back. He had training. He had, like, legitimate training as a cosmonaut. They're like, we'll go with these.
2: You're fine.
1: You had, you know what? You were popular.
2: Yeah. Were.
0: Yeah, were.
1: You're busy with Dancing with the Stars.
2: Yeah, so you're fine.
1: We'll have actual stars. But good for you. Give him some advice. It'd be funny if he was a mentor for them going into space, all salty. I guess you float around or whatever. It's different when I went.
4: The two oldest men alive who turned 114 and 113 years old share the exact same birthday. And they shared a little high five, killing them both.
2: Oh.
0: Are you God. I'm Adina Anhe Morton, and that's your Daily Dirt.
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1: Coming up next in What's Trending, well, it's finally happened. A girl shares an unbelievable photo with her mom, and her mom says, you know, I just don't trust it. I think it's AI. It was in the strangest place, the strangest circumstance, but we finally reached the point where people are saying, I don't believe it. I think it's AI. I'll let you be the judge what you think next here on Hey Morton.
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1: You were the best. More of today's best.

0: here's what's trending, what you'll be talking about when you get into work over the weekend. Man, they're still talking about this blunder. The Washington Commanders came down to an overtime tie game.
1: Mm-hmm.
0: All they had to do, they were behind by just a couple, it was tied. All they had to do was kick a field goal, which they would have easily made. All they had to do was kick a field goal. Take a knee, get the field goal guy out there and kick, because there are only about 8 seconds left.
2: They don't have a timeout. What are they doing?
3: Oh my goodness. They got to get up and spike it.
2: They're not going to be able to get
3: They're not going to.
0: They hiked the ball, and the quarterback ran it.
1: Oh, my God.
0: And then fell on the ground, which means the clock is still running. Why did they do that?
2: It's going to run out on them. The clock ran out as Daniels ran the ball. And Scadaboo says, I'll take the tie and get out of town.
0: Yep. Scadaboo is a player for the Giants who had kind of screwed up. And so now you've got this tie game, 27-27. They could have easily won it, but they weren't paying attention to the clock, and it ran out, and you could see them all looking up like,
4: oh.
1: That is crazy. Like, nobody warned them?
0: Nobody's telling them. You guys, you got 8 seconds left.
1: Yeah.
0: Don't hike it.
1: Yeah, just that's crazy.
0: Go to one knee and get the kicker out there.
4: Wow.
0: They could have won the game, but
4: so
0: they
4: just
0: blew it.
4: Stayed
0: 27-27.
1: That's it.
0: They
1: That's
0: went to
4: annoying.
0: Overtime, and yes, you're right, 100%. A woman in Florida is going viral for showing off a women's restroom at a TJ Maxx, where it's just a row of toilets with no stalls. That in itself is a little weird. However, the worst part is her mom doesn't believe it.
5: Guys, the funniest part of this entire video is my mom does not believe that that really exists.
6: It's AI.
5: She thinks I made up this video.
6: You guys tell me all the time that I don't...
5: It's not... I went to TJ Maxx today. I could not believe it.
0: It was real.
1: That's funny.
0: It was not AI, but unfortunately, mom ain't having it. She don't believe it. Sorry.
7: According to new data, the price of the American dream, which means owning a home, raising two kids, and sending them to college, has risen to over $5 million, making it harder and harder for men to start that secret second family.
0: Oh, my God. All right, I'm Rick, and now you know what's trending here on Hey Morton.

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0: To the beats you'll have on repeat.
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0: Okay, let's go to Hollywood next. Give us a tease. What's coming up in the dirt?
1: Jelly Roll's ex-wife, Bunny, is now revealing how she and her new boyfriend, who's much younger than her, how they actually met. What is this new love story? And when you hear it, you're going to go, oh, yeah, this guy doesn't really like you. Oh. It's next in the Daily Dirt.

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2: Right now.

0: Jelly Roll's ex-wife, Bunny, is revealing how exactly she met her now much younger boyfriend. I'll have them share their love story in just a minute. But first, Pretty Little Liars star Keegan Allen got on social media recording himself with his head all bloodied, and he's completely out of breath, saying this.
1: I was just robbed of my watch outside of Laurel Supply. Can you call the police? These two dudes hit me in the head and pointed a gun at me with a knife and then took off. I had masks on. Took my watch, though.
2: Jesse Smuts like, did they have a rope? I saw them. They got me too.
0: Oh my God.
2: It's like, no, it's different. Different. But okay.
0: Keegan went to the hospital to be treated, and police are saying no one's been arrested yet, and they're still just sort of figuring out, like, where are these dudes? Wow. Like, who did it?
2: Well, they're That's on time crazy. Somewhere.
0: Oh my God.
2: Wonder what kind of watch he was wearing.
0: Must be nice, yeah.
3: Had to be, right?
2: Yeah. Yeah, I would, if I had nice watches, I'd keep them at home in a case.
0: Yeah, no kidding.
2: They're not for the wrist. Yeah. They're not for the public.
0: Jelly Roll's ex-wife, Bunny, is revealing how she and her new boyfriend, Dylan Wolf, actually met. He is 22 years younger than her. So, turns out one day she's at home, she's watching the TV show Calabasas Confidential. It's a new reality show.
2: I knew it.
0: And this guy, Dylan, is on there. And she thought he was hot, so she followed him on Instagram. What a love story. Take a listen.
4: I get a follow on Instagram and TikTok from you. So I DM'd her, you know, big fan, blah, blah, just would love to meet you one day.
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5: To two DMs. He swipes up on that post and he says, was my DM one of them? I was like, finally, he's like flirting with me. I go, no, but you could try again. And he just hearts it.
0: So romantic.
3: What did you think, though? Like, he's a young man. He's just, yeah, that's cool.
0: Yeah.
2: He's like, you're overplaying your hand. Just telling you, nothing personal.
3: I mean, she's got money, you know.
2: Yeah, whatever. You're good. I'm good. But I ain't trying to be part of your podcast. Right. I wasn't trying to make a big thing. Okay.
6: A couple on a Qatar Airlines flight was forced to sit next to a dead body after the woman next to them passed away mid-flight. But on the bright side, at least she finally stopped coughing.
0: I'm Regina on Hey Morton, and that's your Daily Dirt.
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Tuesday, we play a game. 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So let's play this game. 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That's our phone number, 866-570-1903. But we'll play next. It's What You Say right here on Hey Morton. Good

0: On Tuesdays, we play a game where all you have to do is tell me whether or not a word is real or fake. We call it... We have a list of 10 real and 10 fake words. I'm going to read you the word. I'm going to read you its definition, and you have 5 seconds to tell me whether or not it's real or fake. And we welcome Anastasia.
1: Hi. Pardon Good morning, me. Morty.
0: Good morning.
1: Good morning.
0: Well, listen, this is a pretty easy game and pretty hard at the same time. Easy to say real or fake, hard to know if you're right. So you know what? Just give your best guess, okay?
1: All right, let's do this.
0: Are you an English professor? Do you have any kind of training or background?
1: No.
0: Okay, good. We've had an English professor call before, so I'm asking. And they killed it. All right, let's play our game. You got to get 3 right. Good luck to you. Here's your first word. Captotromancy. Captotromancy. It is fortune-telling using mirrors. Real or fake?
1: Fake.
0: Nope, that's a real word.
2: Whoa.
0: Sorry. Yeah, that doesn't sound real, right?
2: That's crazy.
1: Yeah, it doesn't.
0: All right. That's all right. Captromancy. I'm not saying that it works. I'm just saying it's a real word. All right. Here you go. Bibliotaph. Bibliotaph. A person who hides or hoards books rather than allowing others to use them. Bibliotaph.
1: Fake.
0: No, that's real.
2: That's such a funny word.
0: Yeah, you're like, why would that even be a word, right? All right.
1: Yes.
0: Here you go. Onychophagy. Onychophagy. The habit of biting one's fingernails. Real or fake?
1: Real.
0: That is right. Yeah. Got that one right.
3: Good
1: That's
3: job.
1: Crazy. Thank you.
0: All right. Here's one. Perceptivorous. Perceptivorous. This is someone constantly seeking new sights, sounds, and sensations to avoid boredom. Perceptivorous.
1: True.
0: Nope, that one's... Oh,
2: man.
0: Come on, you got to come
1: that
0: through.
1: That makes perfect sense.
0: A lot of people that have that condition listen to this show. Ambulophoria. Ambulophoria. A sudden feeling of happiness or optimism. What's that?
1: False.
0: You want to hear the definition or you say false? I'll just say, you know what? You're right.
1: Yeah.
0: I'll give it to you.
3: Wow.
0: You don't need the definition today. All right? Here you go. I want to make sure I said this. Euphonalgia. Euphonalgia. A bittersweet reaction caused by hearing a familiar voice from the past. Real or fake?
1: False.
0: That's correct. You win. Nice work.
2: Wow. Oh, my God.
1: Yes. Thank you. Thank you. Oh, my God. I did not think I was going to pass.
0: You did. You get a diploma for passing. Did you know that? Yes. It's in the form of tickets. That's your diploma. So congratulations. You've got your degree. You've graduated. And we hope you best wishes on all your endeavors. Thank you for playing.
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1: Three words.
2: The three best words.
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2: Final words. Hey guys, I'm Justin Bieber.

0: I want to talk about this new, very luxurious high school. I mean, it's deemed the most luxurious high school in the world because it's in Texas. It was built just under 2 years ago. So this past year was the full first year for students to be able to attend it. It's called Walnut Grove High School in Prosper, Texas.
1: Okay, I'm glad you're bringing that up because I've heard about this school. So coming up next, we'll talk about it because I know people have a huge controversy about this. And I know that it's like people are saying it's too luxurious.
2: Yeah,
1: I don't know what's in it, though. So I want to hear and see if it's too much.
2: Okay.
1: All right. We'll talk about it next here on Hey Morton.

0: to talk about this crazy luxurious high school out of Prosper, Texas. It just opened up under 2 years ago, and it's called Walnut Grove High School. And some parents are very upset about this high school because it was worth $200 million to make.
1: So it cost $200 million to build this school.
0: When I say massive, I mean, it looks really like a college campus. It's two stories tall. It's almost 600,000 square feet, including everything. They have the state-of-the-art football field and basketball court, all the sports things. But also, they offer esports and gaming facilities, fashion design, cosmetology salon, and culinary arts. They even have a student-run restaurant. And when speaking of food, they also have a mall-style court or a food court with like Pizza Hut inside and Sonic and popular restaurants, like mostly fast food. And people are saying, well, hold on a minute. Parents are the ones, I don't know whether their students are attending it or not, but some are saying, listen, do students really need all these elaborate, luxurious amenities all while going to high school? They're 15, 16, 17 years old.
1: Well, would they leave the campus to go enjoy those? Look, no one has called a Chick-fil-A luxurious except for in the food court of a school, right? And so they're likely leaving campus to go to one during lunch, right?
0: Yeah, I remember, usually a senior. Yeah.
2: Oh, yeah. Off-campus lunch?
1: We had a off-campus when we were, once you became upperclassmen, juniors, seniors, mm-hmm. She had cars. You could drive to school, and that meant you could go drive to Dairy Queen and get lunch. Now, you had to be quick about it, but
0: so, yeah.
1: And so wouldn't it be preferable to just keep them on grounds?
0: I think when it's like one or two options, okay, out of convenience because students love it. But when that's everything, you got full sit-down restaurants and all the food is, you know, like that, it seems a little odd that there's no standard lunch.
1: Well, it is. It's just real nice.
0: No, real nice.
2: That part, yeah.
0: And by the way, instead of, you know, thinking about your math class, you're over there gaming because there's a gaming and esports facility. You're like, oh, let's kick back. I'm doing this, actually. I don't care about science.
2: It's funny that you're bringing this school up because I went out to go visit my wife's uncle, and he lives in this area of the school, and we drove past the property.
1: What's the name of the school?
2: I believe Walnut.
0: Walnut Grove.
2: Yeah, Walnut Grove. It's in Prosper, where her uncle lives, my wife's uncle.
1: Prosper, Texas.
2: Yes.
1: Okay.
2: It's in Dallas, basically.
1: Yeah.
2: And I'll just never forget driving past the property going like, well, what university is this? And they were like, oh, no, that's a high school. And I was like, why? It's just so much.
0: It's a lot.
1: Well, I guess, you know what? I guess what you'd want to see is, what are the graduation rates like? Are these kids going into, like, look, if you get in there and you learn culinary arts while you're in high school, you really have saved a lot of money on what you might have to spend on what college costs now.
2: I mean, what a head start.
1: Yeah, yeah. So there's a real benefit to having a restaurant at that school, right? The kids can get maybe even college credit if they're working on that level, or maybe they just get started into a business like, well, yeah, I was fortunate. I went to a high school that had a restaurant. I learned all the basics there and then went to, you know, France to learn cooking or whatever.
2: Yeah.
0: And typically out of high school, those aren't college credits unless they work with colleges for it to be a college course. Cosmetology, having a full-on cosmetology salon where you can get your hair done in the middle of the day at your high school is strange. To me, it's a distraction. Now, whether that you want that to be your career after high school, that's on you and your parents and your decision, right? If that's the route you want to take. But you should be focused on core classes, and that's it. When you figure your life out after that.
1: Well, a lot of seniors are done with their core classes, right?
2: Yeah.
1: And so they don't even have to attend full time. And so this might be an opportunity for them to be in the school and be learning things that are necessary for their life. There's an argument to be made that college isn't all it all the time for every single person.
0: Sure. Yeah.
1: And this may be an outlet for some of those people to go, you know, I've wanted to go to cosmetology. This really has given me a head start. And it's good for me to be able to do this here.
2: You're telling me I could have had an elective like e-gaming? What? But I would totally do that.
0: Of course you would. I don't know if your parents would be so thrilled that you're a freshman and a sophomore going, you know, I'm not going to try that hard because guess what I'm going to do? I'm going to do esports and might as well get a head start now when I'm 15.
2: Well, what's the difference between esports and PE?
0: What do you mean?
2: You're not gaining anything. If you're not gaining anything other than a grade, that's what you're supposed to be doing, right?
1: I think the PE was to be help you be healthy.
0: Yeah, I don't know.
1: but to your point.
2: Right.
1: I mean, wood shop or home ec.
2: Thank you. Yeah.
1: Okay. Useful skills, maybe. I don't know. I can tell you, since wood shop, I haven't made another cutting board.
2: Or a bookend.
1: Nothing. Yeah, a candlestick holder. Yeah. I haven't done it, but I know how to do it. I learned welding in wood shop, but I haven't welded.
2: Mm-hmm. Right.
1: A little, but nonetheless, I think that it's, by the way, my phone just gave me a Chick-fil-A notification.
0: Oh, my God.
1: It's definitely listening.
2: Your order's ready at the food court.
1: Yeah. I can tell if it's listening here or if it's listening in my car. Where is it? Sorry, everyone. I know.
0: That's crazy.
1: How many people listening on their phone right now got a Chick-fil-A notification because they're listening to our show? I wonder. Oh, at least try and be subtle. I'll just pop up. A guy's got a coupon. That's crazy. Oh, you know, I look at this high school and go, all right, well, how does this compare to the real world and what the real world costs? So is it an extravagance? On some level, yes, it is an extravagance to be in a high school that has a fully functioning mini city in it.
2: Sure.
0: Yeah.
1: But those things are not unavailable outside of school. And so I always think, hey, if you can get kids to stay on campus and at least provide an environment where accessing all of that still has some order to it, I think that's preferable. Even if it seems
0: like you said that.
1: Yeah. Now I'll also say this. If because of all that you see huge dropout rates or you see kids failing in their classes, then yeah, I would curtail that. But it just depends on how they're handling it. I would think if you could go down the hall and get your Chick-fil-A and do your studying or sit and do whatever and get right back to class, that's far preferable to what you might encounter driving six blocks away.
0: In my mind, I'm thinking they spent $200 million to make it. It is the biggest, baddest high school in the country. They definitely don't want any negative press. So in my mind, I'm thinking they're going to pass all of the students. Why wouldn't they? Why would they ever be honest and say we have a low draw, you know, graduation rate or because of fashion design and getting your hair done?
1: But for that matter, why would a school that doesn't have all those amenities ever do it? Because they're going to, why would they fail anybody? Why would any school fail anybody by that rationale? You don't want to look bad. Because you have to educate students. And the real way you know that is whether or not they go on to have any success, whether in vocational school or a profession or getting into college.
0: I don't know. I'm typically someone's like, this is awesome. I'd send my kids. And I'm screaming like, no, this is bad. And I don't know if it's because I'm jealous and I didn't.
2: That's what it really is.
1: It's really what it comes down to. In fact, 95% of our topics boil down to your distaste with it not being for you.
2: She's like, they have a Raising Cane's in there?
0: Are you kidding me? No, I have to eat a brownie and a bag of chips. Like, you get that?
1: We all had the French bread pizza and I loved it.
2: We all did, yeah.
0: I have to have chocolate milk with every meal. You get to do a dirty soda? I don't think so. You know?
2: I mean, that is.
1: You got to have chocolate milk with every meal? Well, look at you.
2: Yeah.
1: Must have been awful. Must have been really horrible.
0: It was
1: horrible.
0: Awful.
1: It was so hard. And Dean's like, you don't understand. I had to have chocolate milk with every meal.
2: You don't get it.
1: No, it was really awful.
2: There's a salad bar.
1: Oh, my gosh. I do remember in the mornings being able to go, and they had a ton of donuts, like a ton at my school cafeteria in the mornings.
0: What?
1: Yeah, you could go have donuts and coffee or milk or juice.
0: I'm jealous of your school, too. I got French toast sticks on a Friday once a week.
1: That's, well, it's still nice, though, right?
0: I don't know. No, I think I'm just mad where I grew up.
2: I'm jealous of all you guys because I got there just in time to not be late. So there's that. Right? I don't know what happened beforehand.
1: Nobody had it hard. None of us had it even a little bit hard.
2: Right.
1: Like nobody did.
2: Yeah.
1: No. And I think about that now. You're like, oh man, I know my parents didn't have anything like that. There's no way my folks had anything like that. So, and you know what? Good for them. Maybe those kids will be turning out astronauts. We don't know.
2: You never know.
1: Yeah,
2: man.
1: We'll find out. But I'll bet you this. I'll bet they're all well fed.
0: Okay.
1: There you go.
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0: All right, let's go to Hollywood. What's happening in the dirt?
1: Riley Green is explaining why he still runs his own social media accounts. He doesn't have some manager or some assistant. He does it all himself. And you're going to hear why. And it's great. It's next in the Daily Dirt.
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country star Riley Green explains why in the world he still runs his own social media accounts instead of an assistant or some manager. You're going to hear what he said in just a minute. But first, Instagram, speaking of social media, is apologizing after there was this, well, they're calling it a bizarre glitch where every single time someone tried to post a song to social media, it kept giving them the recommendation to play the song Higher by Creed, the band. Which is

0: awful song. Yeah. I know some people like it, but it's a. Remember when they were like, they had a guy flying around during an NFL like halftime?
1: Yeah.
0: And they had the guy, and he's like singing this song, and he's got wings, and he's like flying, and you're like, jeez, this is so cheese.
2: Well, people thought, okay, well, Creed must have like paid Instagram for this feature, or like maybe they're really pushing it. I don't know. But Instagram says, no, the band didn't reach out to us. It's a complete glitch. They're investigating. They don't know why I kept suggesting the song.
0: Someone's getting fired. It's a practical joke inside the company, isn't it?
1: Totally. It's got to be.
2: Some employee. Like, you know what's funny?
0: There it is. There you are, showing your tiramisu. Yeah. That's like too much music.
2: Oh, my God. Yeah.
1: This is intense.
0: Yeah. Wow.
2: Country star Riley Green says that he still personally runs his own social media accounts, which is surprising because usually at this level of a career, you have an assistant manager do it, or you know, social media manager. Here is why he still does it.
3: I've just seen so much value in saying things the way I would say them, you know? I mean, I still run my Instagram. I remember my camera guy, Sam, one time, I was toying with letting him kind of handle it, and he posted something for me, and I called him. I was like, man, what are you doing? You put a semicolon in the text. My fans know I don't know what a semicolon, I still don't know what it does, you know? A comma with a dot over the top of it. And it's just about saying things the way you would say them.
0: Well, you know what?
1: That's fair, dude.
0: That's the best explanation I've ever heard.
1: Yeah, for sure.
0: Keep it 100. Yeah, that's cool.
4: A Florida TikTok creator who has a full face tattoo and calls himself a demonologist was arrested for allegedly revealing women's private information online. Man, it's always the ones you'd least expect.
2: I'm Medina on AM 1 and that's your Daily Dirt.

0: It's our phone prank, the phone jibba. I'm going to call Bridget and tell her I'm a rep from the dating app that she's on and that we feel her profile picture doesn't really look like her, so we'd like her to take that one down and upload a photo from her ID.
1: Oh.
0: That would be a little more representative.
2: I don't want to use any. They're not flattering at all.
0: I understand.
2: They're ugly.
0: But you've got to use one of them. I don't know if you know this, but there's going to be a $134 fine every month that you don't update it with that photo. And so that's why we're contacting people personally to make sure you get
2: that
0: done.
2: So are you saying that I'm putting up fake photos?
0: I'm not saying they're fake. I'm just saying the photo you're putting up there may not be a realistic interpretation of what you look like as a person. And so you can imagine, I'm sure you've been on dates from our service where somebody shows up, they don't look anything like their profile photo. Am I right? So get out your driver's license. It's our phone prank, the phone jibba, next here on Hey Morton.

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0: We're about to call Bridget. We're going to tell her that I'm a rep from the dating app she's a member of, and that we saw her profile picture. It just doesn't really look like her, so we'd like her to take out her driver's license or ID and upload that photo instead of her profile. It's our phone prank, the phone, Jibba.
1: Hello?
0: Yeah, hi. We're calling for Bridget Parks.
1: This is Bridget.
0: Yeah, hi, Bridget. This is Rick Manicotti. I'm the compliance manager here at the dating app, and I know you're one of our customers. I wanted to contact you about your profile and some government mandated changes that are coming soon. Because of the government having the new Truth in Social Media Act, have you heard about this? What they're doing is they're mandating, but they're trying to avoid fake accounts, things like that in social media, and it extends to dating apps and other online sources where you would have a profile. What they're mandating you do is that you update your profile photo with a driver's license or passport photo that you use for identification currently. Do you have like a government issued ID?
1: Yes, I do.
0: Okay, so what you want to do is take that photo and that'll become your new profile photo. It's very simple. Oh.
1: I don't have an electronic copy of that, though.
0: No, and that's fine. A lot of people don't. You can just go ahead and use your phone and take a photo of, like, what are you going to use? Your passport, driver's license, ID? What would you use?
1: I don't want to use any. They're not flattering at all.
0: I understand.
1: They're ugly.
0: But you've got to use one of them. I don't know if you know this, but there's going to be a $134 fine every month that you don't update it with that photo. And so that's why we're contacting people personally to make sure you get
1: that
0: done.
1: So are you saying that I'm putting up fake photos?
0: No, I'm not saying they're fake. I'm just saying the photo you're putting up there may not be a realistic interpretation of what you look like as a person. And so you can imagine, I'm sure you've been on dates from our service where somebody shows up, they don't look anything like their profile photo. Am I right?
1: True, but okay. I don't think that's rude for you to say that.
0: Well, it's not rude. Would you have preferred they put their ID photo up so you get a better, more accurate version of what you're going to get?
1: Yes.
0: Okay, well then why not do that for someone else? Don't you think you owe people some honesty? Truth in advertising,
1: yes,
0: right?
1: I do, but that's really rude because mine is honest. The lighting is incorrect.
0: Please, I'm looking at your profile right now. I don't think that's what your driver's license photo is going to look
1: like.
0: Oh
1: my gosh, I can't even believe you're saying that. Who is this again? This sounds really fishy.
0: My name is Rick Manicotti. You can look me up. You can look up my LinkedIn, where, by the way, I have my identification photo up there because I tell the truth about myself, okay? I'm not out there presenting some fake version of myself that when I show up, people inside die a little bit because it's not what they thought they were getting.
1: Well, my true picture is up there, too, and people aren't going to be surprised.
0: You know what? Did you do any editing to that photo when you took it?
1: Some, but just the lighting.
0: Exactly. That's, you probably did Photoshop, right?
1: I can't even believe this. This is horrible.
0: Well,
1: I don't even
0: listen,
1: know.
0: If your actual passport or whatever ID you're using is that unattractive, maybe someone deserves to see that before they end up deciding to swipe on.
1: You know what? I don't have to take this from you.
0: Well, you don't have to take it from me. You have to take it from the government because you're going to lose $134 a month. If it's worth it to you, $134 to present a fake version of yourself, well, then I feel sorry for you. I'll just leave it at that.
1: Well, I feel sorry for you because I want to talk to management. I've never heard of anything like this.
0: Well, I am the management, and that's why I'm calling you. That's how I got... How do you think I got your number in the first place?
1: I have no idea, but I don't believe this is real.
0: Well, you know what?
1: I haven't heard anything about it.
0: Oh, really? So you haven't heard the new Jibba law?
1: No. What is a Jibba law?
0: It is when you're being prank called.
1: Oh, my God. What is going on? Why do they want this ugly passport for driver's license? Oh,
0: don't call it ugly. Come on now.
1: Oh, yeah. Have you seen the lighting in there? It's horrible.
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0: Come on, hey, Morton. We just want to know, what is your nickname and why? I mean, if you got a nickname, you may have earned it. Maybe you didn't and you're bitter. We just want to know, what's your nickname and tell us why? 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

All right. Hey, we are here. It's Middays with Jamie. I'm Big Pete. It is Taco Tuesday. Yes. What do you got to taco about? What do you want to taco about? We're going to be talking about things coming up. But right now, let's get you back to more music on Taco.

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0: All right, since this is a day after a holiday, some people don't even get a holiday yesterday. I know I didn't. Banks did, and wouldn't you know, I had to go to the bank, and I went to the bank, and yeah, I was broke because they weren't open. So I stayed broke all day, but hey, what are we going to talk about today? Let's get to it. Let's start off with the weather, because whether you like it or not, it's going to be outside. So the weather is as follows. Today, expect highs of 57. It's going to be a chilly day, but good news, we got tomorrow and Thursday and Friday to carry us through. Wednesday is going to be high of 66, Thursday 69, Friday 72, Saturday the weekend looks awfully good, 76 both Saturday and Sunday. Now, what are we going to be talking about today? Well, we have your music news today, and we're going to be talking about Sean Diddy Combs, Kelly Clarkson, Jack White, just to name a few. Our ranker.com is how much grocery store items cost in 1950 versus today, or 2020, as it says. But today is way higher. And we're going to go over the good news story of the day and the criminal... stupid criminal of the day. Just keep it locked right here. We got a lot of show to go. 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

0: You're listening to Middays with Jamie, and we're going to go over the what it costs, what food costs in 1950 as opposed to 2020. We're going to do the top seven. I got to do seven because a dozen eggs. A dozen eggs is 52 cents back in 1950. Adjusted for inflation is $5.71. That's about what the prices are. They're a little bit less right now, but then eggs fluctuate. I mean, I paid up to like $8 a dozen. Moving on, bacon, 59 cents a pound. Bring those days back, baby. It's $6.48 a pound right now for bacon, and that's in 2020. I'd rather pay 59 cents. White bread, 14 cents for a loaf. I think it's $2.35 for great value right now in 2026. They should update this, really. Bunch of carrots was 10 cents a bunch. And it looks like that's a one-pound bag is what they consider a bunch. In 2020, it was 92 cents. I think it's a little bit higher now in 2026. That's number four. Number three, pork chops. Give me 61 cents a pound again. Right now, it's I just got a pork roast, and I paid $6.70 a pound. That's in 2026. So, yeah, I'd rather pay 61 cents. Bananas really haven't changed that much. That's one fruit that stays pretty stable. 16 cents a pound. Then Walmart's got them right now for 50 cents a pound. So really, if you were just back in 1950 to today, it'd be $1.76 a pound. So bananas really are affordable, and they're tasty. I love them. When I get a sweet tooth now, I go for a banana in my house instead of a candy bar. And number one, steak. Steak, steak, eat steak, eat steak. It's a really good meal. Yes, Reverend Horton Hee, eat steak. You should have listened to it. Back in 1950, 85 cents a pound, and they were probably complaining. Nowadays, they go for $8, $9, $10 a pound. I bought a one-pound ribeye, and I paid $25. It was a little over a pound. Yes, I'd rather have 85 cent pound for steak. All right, well, we're going to pound one out to the sponsors, but we'll be back with more of Middays with Jamie after this.
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All right, we got a new hour, but we got a new topics too. We're going to talk about music news today coming up next. Right now, we're going to get you back to, well, music news now on the best show on radio, and that's Middays with Jamie.

0: right, welcome to Middays with Jamie. Normally, this is where we do the good news story of the day, but we're going to do that one next because this one is just too funny. The music news today, and Sean Diddy Combs is in the music news today. He was rushed to a hospital after suffering a head injury in prison. He is currently serving a 4-year sentence and was recently sanctioned by prison guards, losing 41 days of good conduct time. So what that says, he's probably going to do 4 years at least. He's not playing nice. All right, Kelly Clarkson made the news. She called out a Brooklyn store called Art of Play, claiming that she received a pretty woman snub. The store later stated she was only inside for 5 minutes and reached out to clear the air. Jack White reunited with members of the Reencounters during a surprise encore performance at The Truth in Nashville. Michael Smith was sentenced to 18 months in prison for using AI bots to generate and stream fake songs, earning roughly $8 million in royalties. Wow, so I did not know that was... Wow, I did not know that that was illegal, making AI songs. But I guess it's illegal. Now you know the news, and we're going to break away to our sponsors. I still can't believe that you can get arrested for using AI bots to generate fake songs. Wow, and $8 million? I might take a chance on making some AI bots and making some songs. But my songs probably wouldn't be that good. Anyway, we'll be back after this on 101.3.
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Alrighty, welcome to Middays with Jamie, and if you've been listening, thank you. Coming up next, we're going to go over the good news story, maybe stories, of the day on the best show on radio. She said.

0: You're listening to Middays with Jamie, and this is the good news story of the day. You know, I hate the bad rap that the young generation gets from the older people saying, back when we were kids. I really support this younger generation, and I think there's a bunch of amazing kids out there. Like this one, an 18-year-old man in Arizona named Jordan Hope spotted an elderly stranger struggling to cross the road, so he stopped, gave the man the shoes off of his own feet. Can you believe that? Then he went with him to a pharmacy, helped him pick up his medication, and then followed him home to make sure he got there safely. That's when Jordan learned the 80-year-old man had lost his wife 2 weeks earlier. The elderly man said it was nice to have found a new friend, and the two plan on staying in touch. That is, if you don't get a little warmth in your heart, then you're cold-hearted, because that's amazing. That's what life is all about. That's called giving. You know, I think the human race was made for giving and not taking. But so many people like to just take. But hey, I will definitely give, and I'll definitely give you my time if you need it. All right, we're going to break away to our sponsor. You got a good news story? Get it to me. Email me, bigpete@biggestlittleradio.com. bigpete@biggestlittleradio.com, and I'll do my best to get it on.
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Welcome to Middays with Jamie on a new fresh hour. It is Taco Tuesday. Man, who's got tacos for me? Right now, let's get you back to more great music on the best show on radio.

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0: All right, you're listening to Middays with Jamie, and we're going to go over some random facts that you might or you might not know. Hey, you remember the movie The Shining with Jack Nicholson? Remember that scene? Here's Johnny. It took 3 days to film and 60 doors to get it right. Wow. That definitely paid off, because that's like the movie, the movie. That scene right there makes the whole movie. There are more payday loan businesses in America than McDonald's. Think about that. Wrap your mind around that. There's a McDonald's on every corner, but there's more payday loan businesses than McDonald's. What does that tell you? That tells you, man, there are people there that just want to take your money. And it's not even close. There are about 23,000 payday loan businesses versus around 13,000 McDonald's. So twice as many payday loan businesses. That means it's a scam, folks. I'm really horrible with my money, but I'm trying to manage my money because I'm retired and I don't make a tenth of what I used to make. All right, and the last tidbit of knowledge. Paul McCartney earned $7 million the entire time the Beatles were together. He has earned $1.2 billion since. From $7 million to $1.2 billion. Wow. That's some random facts that you might not know. Right now we're going to take a break, go pay some bills, and we'll be back on the best show on radio on 101.3.
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Don't make plans for Friday because we have a home game. Your friendly Vaqueros take on the Buckaroos. And you're not going to want to miss it. But if you can't make the game, that's fine. 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Yes, right here on 101.3, My Biggest Little Radio. Patrick Whitehead and Cody Wagner will bring you play-by-play of the best show on the field, on turf. The best show on turf. Yes, your Vaqueros, if they win the last two games, they make the playoffs. 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

0: All right, we just did the good news story of the day on Middays with Jamie. Now, let's go with the stupid criminal of the day. And this 30-year-old woman in Iowa, her name is Shanice Hill. She was arrested after she charged around $1,350 on a stolen credit card to rent bounce houses. Yes. Police said she ordered bounce houses for Father's Day and the 4th of July, both for parties that involved children at the park. For at least one of the parties, the inflatable was described as a castle, and it sounded like she was using multiple stolen card numbers to pay for it. At first, Shanice denied buying the bounce houses, but the company has records that link her email and phone numbers to the orders. Also, she didn't return the generator that they provided her with a rental after the one of the events. It's unclear where she got the credit card numbers from, but she had bought or obtained them online because one of the victims still has their physical card. Wow. So she took someone's identity without even having a credit card. She didn't steal the plastic, but she got the number off the internet. That should say something for everybody out there. You got to be careful when you're shopping online because people can take your stuff and then you don't have it. And then when you need it, especially if an emergency happens and you need it, you don't have it, you're really going to be feel like a very, very, very bad victim. All right, well, this is supposed to be stupid news of the day. And yeah, what a stupid... I'm glad she got caught. I'm glad, that's all I can say. I'm glad she got caught. And all right, well, enough about that. We're going to break away to our sponsor. We got 1 hour left to our show to go on Middays with Jamie. So keep it locked.
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0: All right, you're listening to Middays with Jamie. It's beautiful outside, and so it makes me extra hungry. Now, me personally, I have a sweet tooth that just doesn't stop. So when I saw the most delicious kinds of dessert, I'm all in, baby. I'm all in. We're going to go to the top 10, the most delicious desserts out there by Ranker.com. Yes, I use them a lot because, well, you get to make the choices. At number 10, we got cookies. Ooh, cookie monster. Arr, I love cookies. Number 9, donuts. They're donuts. Yes, they're holy. Some of them are, they're holes in one. It depends how you look at it. My favorite donut is Jellyfield. Jellyfield donuts. Oh, yeah, baby. All right. Number 8, it makes you want to go to the yard. It brings all the boys to the yard. And now we're talking about what? Milkshakes. Milkshakes. Number 8. Number 3, pie. That's right. We're not talking about the date pie, 3.14. No, we're talking about pie. Pie. You might want to say it's kind of like American pie. Number 6 is also a pie, but it's a cheesecake. But it's in a pie tin. How does that work? Cheesecake in a pie tin. I don't know. But let's just cut off cheese and have cake. And that's number 5. Cake. Cake is right in the middle of the best desserts ever. Cake. Number 4, chocolate. Doesn't say chocolate what? Chocolate mousse? Doesn't say. It just says chocolate. If it's just chocolate, I would put it up way higher. Number 3, chocolate chip cookies. I'll tell you what, there's no better chocolate chip cookie on the face of this earth than the cookies that you get from 7-Eleven. They're like 2 for $1.29, or you can get 6 for $3 or $4. Worth every penny. They're Otis Spunkmeyer cookies. Those chocolate chip cookies are delicious. Absolutely delicious. Number 3, brownies. Number 2, brownies. We're not talking about the brownies that sell cookies. No, we're talking about, brownies. And the number 1, we all scream for ice cream. I love ice cream. I'm a diabetic, and that's my biggest downfall is ice cream. And I just got to I'm going to have some ice cream. But the sugar-free is just not as good. But it's cold, and it tickles my tummy. That's the top 10 most delicious kinds of desserts, according to Ranker.com, which means it's according to you. Right now, we're going to break away to our sponsors. Keep it locked, because we'll be back.
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All right, don't forget we have a home game. Yes, your Fernie Vaqueros are at home this Friday. Game starts at 7, and they're going against the Winnemucca Buckaroos. 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

0: Alrighty, I want to thank everybody for listening to today's show. We got to go, but first let's take a quick look at the weather. Today, expect highs of 57, but things warm up after today. 66 on Wednesday, 69 on Thursday, 72 on Friday, 76 on Saturday and Sunday. And next Monday, expect highs of 73. Now, this is Nevada, so 5 minutes, that could all change. But the looking forward to the week. Looks like it's going to be a beautiful week. Get out and get a walk in. Just get outside and have some fun, but keep it locked on 101.3. All right, coming up next, we got Jay Fears Rodriguez. Now's your chance to listen and win. You can't win unless you listen to Jay Fears Rodriguez on the best show on radio, and that's, yeah, Jay Fears Rodriguez. All right, until tomorrow, this is Big P saying, later, Gator.
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1: Down to business. 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Yeah, that familiar feeling. It's something rank is going down.
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6: And we are AJR. And we're partying with J. Fierce Rodriguez. Woo!

Good afternoon and happy Tuesday. Jay Fierce Rodriguez checking in for round two of five this week. Well, most weeks anyways. It's sunny, 57 degrees outside in Fernley. Sunny, 57 degrees in Fallon. Sunny, 57 degrees in Reno. I have a great show planned for us and some prizes to give away. Hopefully you'll stay tuned right here. And thank you for listening to my biggest little radio. Let's get back to the music.

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12: 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Happy National No Bra Day. Jay Fierce Rodriguez hanging out with you until 7 o'clock. 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If you're not, well, now you know. You can celebrate National No Bra Day. All right. Well, I've got a great show planned for us today. 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

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I've got the latest in music news, celebrity gossip, and more, but in case you missed it, in 2 minutes or less, I'll be talking about Selma Blair, Kerry Russell, Metallica's Sphere Show, Riley Green, and more. It's coming up right here on my biggest little radio. Stay tuned.

0: 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Oh, yeah. I've got the latest in music news, celebrity gossip, and more with, in case you miss it, in 2 minutes or less, coming up here in just a few moments. 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All right, in case you missed it, 2 minutes or less starts right now. Middays with Jamie was sharing this story with me yesterday. Selma Blair was taken into custody after a meltdown on a flight from L.A. to New York. She allegedly bit one flight attendant and punched another. She also assaulted a cop and a nurse. Oh, no. Breaking Bad star R.J. Mitt, and I hope I said that last name correctly, died of an apparent suicide. He was 34 years old. Mitt, who played Walter White Jr., battled cerebral palsy both on the show and in real life. Aw. A music quiz based on Halloween song lyrics includes lines from Monster Mash, Ghostbusters, and Michael Jackson's Thriller. Digger might be the biggest flop of all time. Sources say it's on track to lose $245 million. Wow. The list of the best Halloween country songs includes Morgan Wallen's Graveyard Whistling, Coe Wetzel's Werewolf, and Haunted by Taylor Swift. Fans think Riley Green was trying to take credit for Ella Langley's success in his comments on The Voice about taking her on tour and now how she's doing well. Ella said she didn't love his comments, but that they're typical. Oop. Speaking of Riley Green, he released a song called Alabama versus Tennessee ahead of Saturday's big rivalry game. It's a duet with Peyton Manning, and they share lines about the teams and their common love of the game. And finally, Zach Bryan is releasing an 8-track EP on Friday called Young Manhood and Other Donatable Organs. It includes songs with Lana Del Rey and Turnpike Troubadours. That's in case you missed it in 2 minutes or less. I'm Jay Fierce Rodriguez. Stay tuned. More music is next.
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I'm your host, Jay Fierce Rodriguez. 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Current temperature outside in Fernley, sunny, 59 degrees. Fallon, sunny and 58 degrees. Reno, sunny and 58 degrees. 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

0: 101.3 FM, my biggest little radio. New music right there. Jay Fierce Rodriguez right here. Thank you so much for tuning in. I've got some prizes to give away here in just a moment. But first, did you know that you can dance with us every Saturday night during the Saturday Night House Party? That's right. It's 3 hours of fun-filled dance party music mixed together by yours truly, DJ Fierce, in the mix. It's at 9 o'clock. All right, and that's when I'm in the mix. We got from New York, DJ Jesse Sanchez. He's on at 10 o'clock. And then we've got the Saturday Night Hot Mix at 11 o'clock. It's 3 hours of nonstop dancing. All right, well, maybe there's a little break in between each hours. Yeah. But it's a Saturday Night House Party, and you can listen to it right here on Northern Nevada's Best Mix of Music, 101.3 FM, my biggest little radio, and let's party this Saturday night. All right, what else do I got to share with you? Let's see. Well, first, let me give away these prizes here. I've got a large one-topping pizza to Papa Murphy's Pizza and free ice cream to Steve's Homemade Ice Cream here in Fernley. So here's what we're going to do. 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I gave away all my prizes yesterday. Let's do it again today. Text line 775-499-3114. I'm looking for the first person to text me pizza and ice cream, please. Right now, first person to text me the words pizza and ice cream, please, wins the prizes. 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All right, the political ads have gotten out of control. Have you heard or seen this one?
1: I'm Reese's Peanut Butter Cups, and I approve this message.
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2: Oh, please. 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
1: Yeah. At least people eat me.
2: Oh. I'm a Halloween tradition.
1: Oh. So's a haunted house. Oh. Nobody wants to live in one. Vote no on Candy Corn.
3: 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Reese's did not authorize this message. No candy corn was eaten in the making of this commercial.
0: Oh, that was hilarious. All right. Yeah, I haven't heard that one either. So now we have. 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

0: 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Thanks for listening to 101.3 FM, my biggest little radio, Jay Fierce Rodriguez. Happy to be here, right here for you. All right, if you got a text request, hit me up on that text request line, 775-499-3114, 775-499-3114. Coming up in about 30 minutes or so, I've got a viral video to share with you. And then it's also, don't forget, National No Bra Day, which is on October 13th, encouraging wearers to leave that bra at home to promote cancer awareness. No Bra Day also promotes breast cancer awareness to help raise money for research. Hashtag No Bra Day. There you go. All right, what else do I got coming up? Let's see here. Oh, it's National M&M Day. What?
1: 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The milk chocolate melts in your mouth, not in your hand.
0: Yummy. All right, well, if you got some M&M's, go celebrate right now. I like the peanut ones, by the way. National M&M Day. Let's go. Let's see. Is there anything else? 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

50s, but unfortunately not. It's 59 degrees in Fernley. Fallon, you're at 59 degrees as well. Reno, 59 degrees all across Northern Nevada. 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I've got another prize to give away this hour. 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

0: 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All right. I've got a viral video to share with you, but first, I want to hook you up with another prize. What do I want to give away today? Well, I think, should we give away a pizza or should we give away an appetizer?
1: Appetizer?
0: All right, an appetizer to All Points Bar and Grill, and let's see here. I want to add something else to this, so we'll do two free games of bowling to the Frontier Fun Center. Sound good? All right, that's my granddaughter, Princess Leia, who is right here hanging out with me for a few moments. All right, get the phone line ready at 404-1115. This is going to be a call-in contest. I want you to call Big Pete and tell him, appetizer and bowling for me, please, Pete. Appetizer and bowling for me, please, Pete. Or Big Pete. Say Big Pete, 775-404-1115. Call him right now. First caller through wins the prizes. And good luck from 101.3 FM, My Biggest Little Radio. 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He even fesses up to it, then does it again. 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

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Northern Nevada's best mix of music, 101.3 FM, my biggest little radio. You got a request? 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Coming up, today's edition of Not Headline News, which includes National No Bra Day, Diddy, Britney Spears, Jerry Jones, and Americans 75 and older. It's all coming up right here on my biggest little radio. Thanks for listening.

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0: 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Thank you so much for listening. I hope you're enjoying the show so far. And of course, most importantly, the music. I'm your host, Jay Fierce Rodriguez, hanging out with you until 7 o'clock. 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
1: This is Not Headline News. Today is National No Bra Day. Way ahead of you, replied Sydney Sweeney. Diddy was attacked in prison. The good news for Diddy, he's under the care of a doctor. The bad news, the doctor is Dre. Britney Spears released a song she recorded in 2001. Why no new music? Because she can't sing. Dallas Cowboys owner Jerry Jones turns 84 today. He'll make a wish when he blows out the candles, but Jerry, it ain't happening. And Americans 75 and older are the wealthiest age group. And that, my friends, is why your local Buick sales associate wears a Rolex. This is Not Headline News.
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